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11: The top stories this hour. A body's been found in a pond by police searching for a missing three-year-old boy in Suffolk. Noah Woods was last seen in a playground in Brantham on Tuesday afternoon. His disappearance prompted hundreds of volunteers to join in the search, and it's not being treated as suspicious. Our correspondent Emma Birchley's in the village and says it's the news no one wanted to hear.
12: People quite clearly crying, hugging, a very sombre atmosphere, not saying much at all, and actually the police too, some of the officers, emotional.
11: Buckingham Palace has hit back after the King was accused of saying Princess Diana would be forgotten soon enough. Her brother claims in a new book that the then Prince Charles made the comments days after her death. Pressure's mounting on the Bank of England to raise interest rates later this morning after inflation jumped to a five-month high. The Iran war was one of the reasons why the rate of price rises rose to 3.1% last month. A man suspected of being the so-called Putney Pusher has been found dead at his home in West London. Nicholas Brandrum, who was 44, had been questioned in June on suspicion of pushing a woman into the path of an oncoming bus in London in 2017. Manchester United are red-faced after letting a two-goal lead slip against Brighton, crashing out of the EFL Cup. The South Coast side bossed the match in the second half, despite being 2-0 down after only 10 minutes. Here's Brighton goalkeeper Jason Steele.
13: Listen, we didn't start great tonight. Two really poor goals to give away at a place like this. And you come here, you give them a leg up, you know, when they've had a tough result at the weekend, and you're like really frustrated at half-time, but we got us all back into it. And yeah, I think we really deserve that win.
11: Staying with the Cup, and Fleetwood's reward for beating Sheffield United is a home draw against Arsenal. Other highlights include Liverpool hosting Chelsea, Everton meet Newcastle, and Aston Villa go to Bournemouth. The ties will be played in late October. From Sky News, I'm Stevie Shillinglaw.
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12: The top stories this hour. Police have praised the hundreds of volunteers who searched for a missing boy in Suffolk after recovering a body. 3-year-old Noah Woods disappeared from a playground in Brantham on Tuesday afternoon. The body was found in a pond 24 hours later. The news prompted emotional scenes from locals.
13: The mood literally dropped. We've been drawn to that area twice today, and unfortunately, the last time we were there, he was found.
14: It hits like a dagger in a way. Trying to keep emotions in check has been difficult throughout the day.
15: It's a sad time, it really is, but the community here have been absolutely lovely.
12: Buckingham Palace has hit back after the King was accused of saying Princess Diana would be forgotten soon enough. Her brother, Earl Spencer, claims in a new book that the then Prince Charles made the comments days after her death. A royal spokesperson warned grief can cloud reason and colour memory. Here's our royal correspondent, Laura Bundock.
16: This is a really remarkable intervention from the palace, a very robust response. They do not normally comment on books, and we only need to go back to the publication of Prince Harry's memoir, Spare. The palace at that point said nothing.
12: Inflation's risen to a 5-month high. The acceleration in the rate of price rises to 3.1% last month is putting pressure on the Bank of England to raise interest rates later this morning. A man's been found dead months after he was arrested in connection with the Putney Pusher case. Nicholas Brandroom was questioned in June on suspicion of pushing a woman in front of a London bus nearly 10 years ago. There's been a record number of complaints about water companies. The totals jumped by 84% in a year, with Thames Water and South West Water the worst. worst performers. And Manchester United let a two-goal lead slip as they lost 3-2 at home to Brighton and crashed out of the EFL Cup. Fourth-tier Fleetwood knocked out Sheffield United 1-0 and will now host Arsenal in the fourth round. Aston Villa, meanwhile, were 3-1 winners at Coventry and Everton beat Wolves 1-0. From Sky News, I'm Stevie Shillinglaw.
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11: The top stories this hour. Police in Suffolk say they've been overwhelmed by public support after they discovered the body of a child in their search for a missing boy. 3-year-old Noah Woods disappeared from a playground in Brantham on Tuesday. A body was found in a pond yesterday afternoon, although it's not yet been formally identified. Leslie Cherry's a member of Brantham Parish Council.
12: I think the village will take a while to respond and to come to terms with it. There's been a lot of people around all of the time searching, and I think there'll be time to take stock and there'll perhaps be something happening over the weekend to bring people back together.
11: A book claims the king said Princess Diana would be forgotten soon enough, just days after her death. Buckingham Palace has hit back at the suggestion in a memoir by her brother Earl Spencer, saying grief can cloud reason and colour memory. It's expected the Bank of England will hold its interest rate later. The current figure of 3.75% could remain the same for a sixth time. That's despite fuel prices driving another leap in inflation figures yesterday. A man suspected of being the so-called Putney Pusher has been found dead at his home. 44-year-old Nicholas Brandrum was questioned in the summer, nearly 10 years after a near miss, when a woman was pushed into the path of a London bus. Brighton became the first team in 50 years to go down 2 at Manchester United and still win, as they got through 3-2 in the EFL Cup. Pascal Gross got one of the goals that turned the cup tie around. He's praised the whole team, including goalkeeper Jason Steele.
13: That gives you obviously belief in the stadium like that when you did it before. The experience, we tried to give it to the lads. Yeah, it was a really good performance, and I have to say Steele's save in the end was unbelievable.
11: Fleetwood earned a home draw with Arsenal at their Highbury Stadium. Liverpool play Chelsea and Everton host Newcastle in the last 16. And the winners of Manchester City and Norwich will play Brighton. Meanwhile, Sunderland recorded a 1-0 win over AZ Alkmaar in the Europa League. It was their first match in Europe for more than half a century. From Sky News, I'm Stevie Shillinglaw.
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8: The top stories this hour. Princess Diana's brother has claimed that the then Prince Charles told him that his sister would be forgotten soon enough. Earl Spencer has written in a new memoir that the King made the comments during a row over Princes William and Harry walking behind their mum's coffin. In a statement, Buckingham Palace says the King understands grief can cloud reason. Our royal correspondent Laura Bundock says it's a striking reaction.
9: The response from the palace certainly has echoes, I think, of that response we had from the late Queen when Meghan made allegations about someone within the royal household asking about the colour of Archie's skin. The Queen said recollections may vary. I think this statement we've had goes much further than that.
8: A body's been discovered in the search for a 3-year-old boy who disappeared from a playground in a Suffolk village on Tuesday. Hundreds of volunteers had joined the search for Noah Woods in Brantham. Economists predict the Bank of England will likely hold the base rate of interest when it makes its announcement later. The rate currently sits at 3.75%. With the recent surge in energy prices, it's expected there'll be hikes later this year. Economist Linda Yu says she'll not be surprised if the rates remain unchanged for now.
10: Core inflation, if you strip out energy, underlying the economy is not very strong. We saw that also in the wage growth bills that just came out, and those suggest that the economy is actually weakening. So raising rates would not help that.
8: Manchester United let a 2-goal lead slip as they lost 3-2 at home to Brighton in the EFL Cup. Fourth-tier Fleetwood knocked out Sheffield United 1-0 and will now host Arsenal in the fourth round. Sunderland, meanwhile, returned to European football after 53 years with a 1-0 win against AZ Alkmaar in the Europa League. And rapper Macklemore has donated his £750,000 paycheck from Ed Sheeran's US tour to charities supporting Palestinian people. It's after he was dropped as a support act over comments he made about the conflict in Gaza. It prompted other support acts to quit too. From Sky News, I'm Stevie Shillinglaw.
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It's like I'm looking down the barrel of a gun.

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0: Kings Langley, Elstree, Croxley Green, radio made in Watford. Five.
11: Top stories this are. Buckingham Palace says grief can cloud reason after claims the then Prince Charles told Princess Diana's brother she would be forgotten soon enough following her death. Earl Spencer has written a new memoir alleging the comments were made during the arrangements for her funeral back in 1997. Police in Suffolk say they've been overwhelmed by public support after they discovered the body of a child in their search for a missing boy. 3-year-old Noah Woods disappeared from playgrounds in Brantham on Tuesday. A body was found in a pond yesterday afternoon, although it's not yet been formally identified. Leslie Cherry is a member of Brantham Parish Council.
12: I think the village will take a while to respond and to come to terms with it. There's been a lot of people around all of the time searching, and I think there'll be time to take stock and there'll perhaps be something happening over the weekend to bring people back together.
11: Frontline medics in the Democratic Republic of Congo say they're concerned about the pace Ebola spreading. They say it's killed 3,500 people since May. Rapper Macklemore has donated his £750,000 paycheck from Ed Sheeran's US tour to charities supporting Palestinian people. It's after he was dropped as a support act over comments he made on stage about the conflict in Gaza. Manchester United let a 2-goal lead slip as they lost 3-2 at home to Brighton and are out of the EFL Cup. Michael Carrick admitted there is pressure after losing 3 games out of 6 so far this season.
13: Of course, yeah, that's pretty obvious, isn't it? I think to say I totally understand it. We have to accept it. I totally accept it. It's on me ultimately, you know. What results you get, I'll take that. You take the praise, I'll stand here and take the criticism and the upset. I totally understand it tonight.
11: Fleetwood continued their fairy tale run. The League Two side are into the fourth round for the first time, beating Sheffield United 1-0. And Sunderland's return to European football after 53 years with a 1-0 win against AZ Alkmaar in the Europa League. From Sky News, I'm Barry Weir.
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9: Top stories this are. Princess Diana's brother has claimed that the then Prince Charles told him that his sister would be forgotten soon enough. Earl Spencer's written in a new memoir that the King made the comments during a row over Princess William and Harry walking behind their mum's coffin. In a statement, Buckingham Palace says the King understands grief can cloud reason and colour memory. Our royal correspondent Laura Bondoc says it's a striking reaction.
10: The response from the palace certainly has echoes, I think, of that response we had from the late Queen when Meghan made allegations about someone within the royal household asking about the colour of Archie's skin. The Queen said recollections may vary. I think this statement we've had goes much further than that.
9: Meanwhile, His Majesty will address bosses from some of the world's leading AI developers later. He's expected to say the new technology should be in the service of humanity, community and the natural world. Police have praised the hundreds of volunteers who helped search for a missing boy in Suffolk after recovering a body. Three-year-old Noah Woods disappeared from a playground in Brantham on Tuesday afternoon. The body was found in a pond 24 hours later. Interest rates are widely expected to be held later. Economists predict the current figure of 3.75% could remain the same for a sixth time. Macklemore's donating his entire earnings from Ed Sheeran's tour to charities supporting Palestinian people. The rappers made the £750,000 pledge after being dropped as a support act for comments he made about the conflict in Gaza. The British singer claims it was the promoter who made that decision. Tour expert Ray Waddell says it's a very unique situation.
11: Well, money is power, and if you're paying for everything, yes, you can make that call, but almost without exception, the promoter wants to do what the artists want. Artists lead the business.
9: And Fleetwood's reward for beating Sheffield United is a home draw against Arsenal in the fourth round of the EFL Cup. Brighton's victory over Manchester United means they could not play Manchester City. From Sky News, I'm Barry Weir.
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8: Abbots Langley, Bushy, Leavesden, radio made in Watford. Five.
9: The top stories this are: Buckingham Palace is pushing back hard on allegations in a new book by the brother of the late Princess Diana. Earl Spencer claims that just days after his sister died in 1997, the now king told him, "Rest assured, we'll forget her soon enough." A spokesperson for His Majesty says the pain of fraternal grief can cloud reason, affect judgment, and colour memory. Jenny Bond is a former royal correspondent.
10: If they just let that lie, then that's what the vast majority of the public would believe. I think they did have to counter, because recollections clearly here do vary, and recollections here are varying with bells on.
9: Meanwhile, the King will address executives from some of the world's biggest AI companies later. He's expected to urge them to ensure the technology serves humanity, community, and the natural world. Hundreds of volunteers who joined the search for a missing three-year-old boy in Suffolk have been praised by police. A body was recovered from a pond 24 hours after Noah Woods disappeared from a playground in Brantham. Brighton became the first team in 50 years to go two down at Manchester United and still win. As they got through 3-2 in the EFL Cup, one of the goal scorers, Pascal Gross, praised the whole team, including goalkeeper Jason Steele, who made a crucial late stop.
11: That gives you obviously relief in a stadium like that when you did it before. The experience, we tried to give it to the lads. Yeah, it was a really good performance, and I have to say Steele's save in the end was unbelievable.
9: The winners of Manchester City and Norwich will play Brighton. Fleetwood earned a home draw with Arsenal at their Highbury Stadium. Liverpool play Chelsea. Everton host Newcastle in the last 16 as well. And Macklemore has donated his £750,000 paycheck from Ed Sheeran's US tour to charities supporting Palestinian people. He was dropped as a support act over comments he made on stage about the conflict in Gaza. It prompted the other supporting acts to withdraw from the rest of the tour. From Sky News, I'm Barry Weir.
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9: Five. The top stories this are. Princess Diana's brother has claimed that the then Prince Charles told him that his sister would be forgotten soon enough. Earl Spencer's written in a new memoir that the King made the comments during a row over Princes William and Harry walking behind their mum's coffin. In a statement, Buckingham Palace says the King understands grief can cloud reason and colour memory. Our royal correspondent, Laura Bundock, says it is a striking reaction.
10: The response from the palace certainly has echoes, I think, of that response we had from the late Queen when Meghan made allegations about someone within the royal household asking about the colour of Archie's skin. The Queen said recollections may vary. I think this statement we've had goes much further than that.
9: Meanwhile, King Charles will meet the leaders of several major AI companies later, following concerns about the threat of rogue systems. His Majesty will host executives from firms including Nvidia and Anthropic. A life-extending breast cancer drug is now available on the NHS in England, 2 years after it was rejected for being too expensive. Enhertu can give some patients with incurable breast cancer more time to live. Rapper Macklemore has donated his £750,000 paycheck from Ed Sheeran's US tour to charities supporting Palestinian people. It's after he was dropped as a support act over comments he made on stage about the conflict in Gaza. Manchester United let a 2-goal lead slip as they lost 3-2 at home to Brighton and they're out to the EFL Cup. Michael Carrick admitted there's pressure after losing 3 of 6 games this season.
11: Of course, yeah, that's pretty obvious, isn't it, I think, to say. I totally understand it. We have to accept it. I totally accept it. It's on me, ultimately, you know. What results you get, I'll take that. You take the praise, I'll stand here and take the criticism and the upset. I totally understand it tonight.
9: And Sunderland returned to European football after 53 years with a 1-0 win against AZ Alkmaar in the Europa League. From Sky News, I'm Barry Weir.
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8: Vibe.

Oh, a very, very good morning. You very, very lovely lot. Lee Partridge here with you on The Rewind Show for your Thursday morning, the 17th of September 2026. Can you believe it? Won't be long. Be Christmas. I'm with you today and tomorrow playing some tunes to take us back over the years. What have I got this hour? I've got a bit of Just Stone, I think, in there somewhere. I've got a bit of Ja Rule, but let's kick off with Magic. That's Magic and Rude. Morning, Partridge here

That takes you back, doesn't it? Back to the 90s with En Vogue and My Lovin'. The time just goes so quick, doesn't it? That's got to be 30 or 30 plus years old already. Tomorrow I'll finish off with a track from a particular year. I'll give you some clues and I'll play the track. But that's tomorrow. What about today, Lee? This is Rihanna, Mickey Echo and Stay. Morning, Partridge here.

0: The voice of Just Stone and Don't You Wanna Ride. Before that, Rihanna, Mickey Echo and Stay. Very good morning, it's Partridge here. Time for a short break, but I'll be back with a little bit of waffle. I'm going to be talking about the Audentia Awards, the Watford's Audentia Awards. If you don't know what they are to showcase and promote local people of our communities and just to give them a well done and recognition. I'll tell you more about it a bit later on in the show. In the meantime, as I say, time for a short break and I'll be back. I'll be back. Good morning, it's Partridge here.
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Living it up, we're living it up. Living it up. Ja Rule and living it up. Oh, we all living it up? Hardly. Morning, it's Partridge here on the Rewind Show. Now, Watford's Audentia Awards, it's back. It's a biannual event. So if you may know someone who goes the extra mile to make Watford a better place, nominations are now open for the Audentia Awards 2027, which will return in February 2027, to recognise the remarkable individual groups and organisations who make a real difference in our community. It's held at the Watford Coliseum and organised by elected Mayor of Watford, Peter Taylor, also other members of the council. Put a lot of work in to this event. Peter and the rest of the team like to talk about this, like to do this. I think it's really important. The awards are a celebration of generosity, dedication and local pride. Thanks to the nominations from residents. That's where it's come from. The evening shines a spotlight on Watford's everyday heroes and the positive impact they have on the lives of others. So, the categories are... What does that sound? It sounds like the categories are Carer of the Year, Good Neighbour Award, Public Service Award, Chairman's Culture Award, Young Achiever of the Year, Charity Worker of the Year, Pride in Watford Award, Contribution to Sport and Healthy Living Award, and there's a Mayor's Award as well. So for all those details, go to watford.gov.uk/Audentia Awards 2027. Just Google Audentia Awards 2027. Get your votes, or sorry, get your nominations in, you can maybe celebrate with somebody. You may even be able to go yourself. Anyway, do check that out. Right, this is Sia Chandelier here on Vibe 107.6. Morning, Departure Cheer.

This is how we do it. This is how we do it. Montel Jordan, and you got it. This is how we do it. Before that, Sia and Chandelier. Also had a bit of Ja Rule living it up a short while ago. How about this? What a voice this lady has got. Alicia Keys with Jay-Z and Empire State of Mind. What a track this is. Also got a bit of Ian Vandell, I Will, and Second City, I Wanna Feel. Still coming up before the end of this. Just get on with it, Lee. Will do. Morning.

Alicia Keys and Jay-Z in Empire State of Mind. Before that, Montel Jordan, This Is How We Do It. Morning, it's Partridge here on The Rewind Show. Let's crack on with Chamillionaire.

0: Second City. I want a few. Second City, finishing off the first hour of the show, but we got another hour of the show to go. What have I got? Music from... What have I got? What have you got, Lee? I've got Nelly Furtado, Girls Aloud, got a bit of Moby in there, Macklemore. Is what it is. Morning, Partridge here on the Rewind Show. Is what it is.
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10: Top stories this hour. Buckingham Palace says grief can cloud reason after allegations made by Princess Diana's brother in a new memoir. Earl Spencer claims the King said we'll forget her soon enough, just days after she died in 1997. Royal journalist India McTaggart says it's unusual to get a statement from the palace on this issue.
11: Buckingham Palace knew they had to respond swiftly and make an exception. And I know it was an exception because I've asked many times for comments on various books and they never give any. And as they said in their statement, as a matter of principle, they do not comment on books. But I think they understood the seriousness of these allegations.
10: Meanwhile, Lee King will tell AI company bosses later that they need to reassure people that they won't lose control of their lives to autonomous agents. Executives from NVIDIA, Anthropic and OpenAI will be at the summit in Ayrshire to discuss the risks posed by rogue systems. A life-extending breast cancer drug is now available on the NHS in England, 2 years after being rejected over its cost. And HER2 can give some patients with incurable breast cancer valuable extra time. Rapper Macklemore has donated his £750,000 paycheck from Ed Sheeran's US tour to charities supporting Palestinians. It's after he was dropped as a support act following comments made about the war in Gaza. Thomas the Tank Engine is back and he's bringing a new narrator with him.
12: Welcome on board as we kick off an exciting new chapter of Thomas and Friends with an all-new animated series.
10: Henry Golding, who's best known for Crazy Rich Asians and The Gentleman, will tell the locomotive stories in a new animated YouTube series. The famous train, who's entertained children for more than 80 years, will be voiced by 13-year-old Harry Sparks from Harpenden in Hertfordshire. And British tennis doubles player Joe Salisbury has announced his retirement from the sport. He steps away, having become Great Britain's most successful men's doubles player in the Open era. From Sky News, I'm Barry Weir.
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0: Here we go again. Here we go again. Morning Partridge here, second hour of the show, and we're kicking off with Sean Paul, Alexis Jordan, and Got to Love Ya, Got to Love Ya. Morning Partridge here.
16: Got to-

Great track. That is Stardust. And Music Sounds Better with you. Very good morning. It's Lee Partridge here with you on The Rewind Show. 17th of September. How many days till Christmas? September, October, November, December. I think it was 100 days yesterday. So it's 99 days till Christmas, if I've got the sums right. 100 take away one. Even I was at school that day. This is Frank Ocean, Thinking About You. Morning, Partridge here.

0: and Man Eater. Time for a short break. Time for a short break, but I'll be back with Girls Aloud. Something new. Got a bit of Macklemore. It's what it is, what it is, what it is. Also got Don't Call Me Baby, Madison Avenue. Still to come. Of course, they sound a lot better than me singing it. I can't sing for toffee. Morning, it's Partridge here on The Rewind Show.
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Toby and Porcelain here on Vibe 107.6. Before that, is what it is, what it is, what it is. Macklemore Can't Hold Us and Girls Aloud with Something New. Before that, morning, Partridge here. Oh, didn't mean that, it's the wrong one. You can tell it's Partridge, she's getting all the wrong buttons. Pressing all the wrong buttons, but pressing the right buttons is the right time, Lee. You know that. Weather, let's have a look at the weather over the next few days. Today, a bit drizzly, possibly locally, or a bit wet locally. But that's going to clear away and should be okay for the rest of today. Looking up Friday, quite nice. Temperatures have started to drop now. Those 30s, they seem to have gone. Tomorrow, 19 degrees. Possible chance of rain on Saturday. Once again, 19 to 20 degrees. But looking ahead to next week, they're saying at the moment, Sunday, Monday onwards, should be nice. It's going to warm up again, believe it or not, up to about 23, 24 degrees. Oh, weather, right? Changes like the weather. Right, this is Madison Avenue. And don't call me baby. Morning, Partridge here.

She's great, isn't she? That's Paloma Faith and Gold. Whenever I see or hear her interview, she just comes across such a bit quirky maybe at times. That's unfair. She comes across such a lovely lady with a great voice and has made some fantastic music, Paloma Faith. This is Free, Rudimental, Emily Sandé. Equally, what a wonderful voice she's got. Morning, Partridge here.

0: Finishing off with a track of my choice, and what a wonderful feel-good track that is. Janet Jackson and Together Again. That's about it from me. Have a great day, whatever you're up to. Look after yourselves and those that are around you, and I'll see you tomorrow morning from 9 a.m. Until then, have a good one. And it is Partridge, Over and Out.
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9: Top stories this hour. Buckingham Palace is pushing back hard on allegations in a new book by the brother of the late Princess Diana. Earl Spencer claims that just days after his sister died in 1997, the now King told him, "Rest assured, we'll forget her soon enough." A spokesperson for His Majesty says the pain of fraternal grief can cloud reason, affect judgment, and colour memory. Jenny Bond is a former royal correspondent.
10: If they just let that lie, then that's what the vast majority of the public would believe. I think they did have to count, because recollections clearly here do vary, and recollections here are varying with bells on.
9: Meanwhile, the King will tell AI company bosses later that they need to reassure people they won't lose control of their lives to autonomous agents. He's hosting a summit involving some of the biggest players in the sector. The EU is outlining what it's planning to do to help keep children safe online. The measures include banning under-13s from social media. A life-extending breast cancer drug is now available on the NHS in England, 2 years after it was rejected for being too expensive. And HER2 can help give some patients with incurable breast cancer more time to live. Dr. Simon Vincent from Breast Cancer Now says the announcement is a reminder to keep checking your breasts.
1: Many people will know that a lump might be a symptom of breast cancer, but there are other symptoms as well. It could be a swelling, it could be a redness around the nipple. So it's really important that women are aware of their changes, and if there's anything at all that you're worried about, go and see your GP and get it checked out.
9: Tennis player Joe Salisbury has announced his retirement from the sport. He's Great Britain's most successful men's doubles player in the Open era, and sales are up at Debenhams, meaning it's back into profit for the past 6 months. The retailer, which also owns the Boohoo and Pretty Little Thing brands, expects earnings to continue to improve after efforts to cut costs as part of a turnaround plan. From Sky News, I'm Barry.
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14: Morning, everyone. It's Harry here, and welcome once again to another Lunchtime Vibe, the show where we keep your Thursday moving, lift your mood, and hopefully give you plenty of reason to smile. So off we go with our first tune of the day. It's Sienna Sparrow. This is Great Expectation. A very good morning to you.

A bit of country to get your Thursday's lunchtime moving. Ella Langley, that is Be Her at 12 minutes past 11. Hello, good morning, welcome to the show. It's Harry here, Thursday morning, the 17th of September. Hope you're well and had a great week so far. Friday, tomorrow and the weekend is not far from on us. How you all doing? You're good. Hope you're well. Wherever you're up to this morning, maybe you're at work, out and about, travelling somewhere, or just enjoying a bit of lunchtime radio. Let me know what you're doing. You can drop me a text. 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Start your message, as always, with the word vibe, V-I-B-E, to 80818. Big thank you as well to Lee Partridge from getting us through the morning with 2 hours of some classic throwback noughties on Vibe Rewind. He'll be back with you again tomorrow morning from 9 o'clock to do it all over again. Have a great day, Lee, if you're listening. Now, this morning, we're going to be getting into a little bit of country, because there's something about country music that just knows how to tell a story, because it can be about love, heartbreak, friendship, family, hitting the road, or just having a brilliant night with your favourite people. And even if you're not the biggest country fan in the world, there's probably one song that means something to you. Maybe it reminds you of a holiday, a night out, a particular person, or just a moment in your life that you can never forget. So I'd like to ask you this morning, what country song means the most to you, or perhaps what memory does it bring back? You have a think about it, but get texting in on 80818 plus the word vibe. But let's crack on with the show, shall we? And here is a group who certainly know how to make a big noise. This is Swedish House Mafia. Happiness is so sad on your lunchtime vibe.

0: the sort of sound we need to get your lunchtime under the way. Self-Aware from Temper City. Good morning, it's just gone 20 minutes past 11. Now, we've been talking about country music, and I want to know which songs really mean something to you, because it doesn't have to be the biggest country hit. Maybe there's one song that takes you straight back to a person, a place, or a really good memory. And after a couple of minutes, we're already getting some good text messages coming through. Let's start off with Sarah from Watford. Mine has to be Tennessee Whiskey. My dad used to play it constantly when I was growing up, and now, whenever I hear it, it reminds me of sitting in the kitchen with him on a Sunday afternoon. I don't think I'll ever get bored of that song. Well, that's a lovely memory, Sarah. And I think that's exactly what music is all about. Some songs become part of your family history. Thank you for sharing that one with me. Hello to James in Hemel Hempstead. Jolene by Dolly Parton. My mum introduced me to it when I was about 10, and I loved it ever since. I remember just singing this ridiculously loudly in the car on the school run. Oh, I love that, James. There's nothing better than a car where everyone thinks they're the lead singer. Great choice. And hello to Emily in Rickmansworth. Mine is Take Me Home. Country Roads, my friends and I played it on every holiday we went on when we were younger. It instantly makes me think of sunny days, long drives, and having absolutely nothing to worry about. Well, that sounds like a pretty good soundtrack to life, Emily. And those songs that instantly put you back in a happy place are the best one. And hello to Dan in Berkhamsted. I'd go for The Gambler by Kenny Rogers. My granddad loved it and used to play it whenever we visited. He's not around anymore, so hearing it now always makes me smile and think of him. Well, that's a really special one, Dan. It's amazing how a song can bring somebody back into the room for a few minutes. Well, thank you for that. What a great choice. Thanks for sharing that. All right, time for a quick break now, but stay right there because there's more music, more good vibes, and plenty more right here on your Lunchtime Vibe. We'll be right back.
1: 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We'll get back to the big tunes next.
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beautiful combination, smooth. Definitely want to keep those good vibes going. That is Georgia Smith alongside Wizkid, alive at 32 minutes past 11. Now, talking of things that are a little bit different, how small can you make a car and still call it a car? Well, one Italian mechanic decided to find out because according to the Guinness World Records, Fiat fanatic Andrea Marazzi has created the world's narrowest drivable car. And get this, it's just 50.2 centimetres wide. Now, you probably might have seen this in the press before, but he took a 1993 Fiat Panda, cut it down the middle, brought it two sides together and re-welded it. And remarkably, 90% of the car is still made from the original Panda. Of course, it has an electric motor, working lights, indicators and steering. So yes, it actually drives. The only catch is it reaches a top speed of just 15 kilometres an hour. So you probably won't be taking it on the motorway anytime soon, but Andrew calls it the Panda Per Uno. More like Panda for One. And the project has now earned its place in the Guinness World Record 2027 books. That's really fascinating. It proves that sometimes thinking small can lead to something pretty big. And actually, when I hear about the world's narrowest car, my mind immediately goes to the Peel P50. You remember the one that Jeremy Clarkson drove in Top Gear? That little tiny blue car that looks like it was designed for someone who runs out of a room in their garage. Anyway, Andrea, congratulations, but I think I'll stick to something with a little more legroom. It's 11:34, let's keep those good vibes energy going. Here is two artists with Karol G bringing the Latin sparkle and, of course, Bruno Mars bringing that unmistakable feel-good groove, a combination made for putting a smile on everyone's face. This is still on your Thursday's Lunchtime Vibe.

0: you know, little CB. Where'd you go to bed?
1: Campbell and Elsa Miss. A song that asks a very important question, although I'm not entirely sure what the correct answer is. That is Would You at 11:38. How's it going? It's Harry Hughes hanging out with you on your Thursday morning. And as we're getting closer and closer to the weekend, one more day to go, so whatever you got planned, you've got something to look forward to. Now, if you're just tuning in this morning, we've been talking about country music, and I want to know about the songs that have a story attached to them. Maybe there's a song that reminds you of your childhood, a holiday, someone special, or just a brilliant night that you wished you could do it all over again. So come on, what is your favourite country song of all time? And is there one that instantly brings back a special memory? Let's go through some of your messages. Let's go down to Watford and say hello to Charlotte, who's texting on 80818 this morning. Definitely Before He Cheats by Carrie Underwood. My best friend and I used to scream in the car whenever we were single. That's exactly how you're supposed to listen to it, Charlotte. Thank you for texting in. Martin from St. Albans, Country Roads. My dad played it every Sunday when I was growing up, so now it always reminds me of being at home with the family. I love that, Martin. Some songs really do take you straight back, don't they? Hello to Amy from Helpwell Hempstead. Mine would be Need You Now by Lady A. It reminds me of being on holiday with my friends years ago. We played it constantly last week, so I can hear it now without thinking about the trip. Brilliant choice, Amy. It's funny how one song can bring an entire holiday back, doesn't it? Right, it's just fast approaching 20 to 12. We've got more Plenty Music coming your way next from I Spies, December 10. But right now, it's something a little dreamy to take us towards midday. It's Ariana Grande. This is Petal.

apparently it's December 10th. Except it's actually the 17th of September. So I'm not quite sure who skipped 3 months, but whoever you are, please slow down. I'm not ready for Christmas yet. That is Us Against the World on your Lunchtime Vibe. And speaking of songs that take you somewhere, there's something special about country music, and it tells a story. Love, heartbreak, friendship, family, road trips, and there's usually a memory attached to it. So I'm asking you this morning, what's your favourite country song of all time? And maybe is there one that takes you straight back to a special moment or memory? Hello to Emily from Watford. Tennessee Whiskey by Chris Stapleton. My dad used to play it and it constantly when I was growing up. And now whenever I hear it, I'm back in the car with him singing it along. It's one of those songs that never gets old. And hello to James in Hemel Hempstead. Jolene by Dolly Parton. My mum introduced me to it when I was younger, and years later I played it on a road trip with my friends. And now it reminds me of both my childhood and one of the best weekends we've ever had. And that's what music goes. One song and suddenly you're right back in there. Right, it's just gone at 10 to 12. Let's keep the good vibes coming on for the time being. Here is Carlita and Sophie Tucker. This is Manhattan.

little bit of rhythm, a little bit of sunshine, and exactly the kind of energy we need before midday. DJ Goja alongside Jason Derulo, meet Chico at 5 to 12. And if you've been working all morning, this is your official reminder from me. You are allowed a break. So come on, get up, stretch your legs, roll those shoulders, grab yourself a drink, or most importantly, go and get something to eat. Because let's be honest, sometimes the best productive

The hack is simply admitting I'm hungry. So what is your snack of the day looking like this afternoon? Are we talking a respectable piece of fruit, a cheeky packet of crisps, maybe a chocolate bar that somehow disappeared before you even sat down? Or are you one of those people who says, I'll just have a little snack, and 5 minutes later, you're eating half the kitchen. So whatever you're having, make the most of it. Now, after 12, we're going to be getting into those everyday jobs around the home that somehow never seems to end. You know the ones, the jobs you keep looking at, promising yourself you'll do them later, and then suddenly it's next week. So I'd love to hear about the ones you would happily avoid if you could. Drop a text on 80818 plus the word vibe. That's on the way, plus some Rachel Trinuri. That's on the way after this.

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10: Top stories this are. Princess Diana's brother claims the then Prince Charles told him she would be forgotten soon enough in the days after her death. Earl Spencer says the comment came during a heated row over William and Harry walking behind their mother's coffin. Buckingham Palace says grief can cloud reason, affect judgment and colour memory. Jack Royston from Newsweek says the unusually direct palace response is pretty significant.
11: The royal family has been on the record to journalists for years, dating back decades, that they never respond to books, and they didn't respond to Prince Harry's, but they have chosen to respond to this, and they have basically poured a lot of fuel on the fire.
10: Meanwhile, King Charles is hosting a meeting of artificial intelligence bosses and will say the technology is deeply concerning. His Majesty wants executives to make sure systems don't allow us to lose our humanity. A new drug for breast cancer patients could give people an extra 7 months of life compared to chemotherapy. The treatment's now been approved by the NHS in England. Almost 600 environmental scientists are urging the Prime Minister to reject new drilling at the Rosebank oil field in the North Sea. They say approving the project would undermine the UK's climate commitments. Michael Moore's donating his entire earnings from Ed Sheeran's tour to charities supporting Palestinian people. The rapper's made the £750,000 pledge after being dropped as a support act for comments he made about the conflict in Gaza. The British singer claims it was the promoter who made that decision. Tour expert Roy Waddell says it's a very unique situation.
12: Well, money is power, and if you're paying for everything, yes, you can make that call, but almost without exception, the promoter wants to do what the artists want. Artists lead the business.
10: And a river that's home to around 500 crocodiles has been cleared to host Olympic and Paralympic rowing and canoe events at the 2032 Brisbane Games. From Sky News, I'm Barry Weir.
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14: Just gone midday. How's it going? It's Harry Hughes hanging out with you this Thursday afternoon on your lunchtime vibe. Now, while you're on your lunch break, we've got lots of great tunes all the way up till 2 o'clock, but we're going to be discussing about household chores. Things we absolutely hate, from washing up, hoovering, cleaning the bathroom. But what's yours? 2 minutes past 12, here's Rachel Trinuri.

pretty good way to ease into your afternoon. That is The Cure from Olivia Rodrigo at 13 minutes past 12. Thursday afternoon, how's it going, everybody? It's Harry hanging out with you on your lunchtime vibe. We're getting closer and closer to that Friday feeling. Weekend is almost here, so whatever you got big plans, a quiet one, or absolutely no idea what you're doing just yet. But I would love to know. But how is your Thursday going so far? Terrific? Typical? Or maybe you're just counting down the hours? Get in touch by dropping me a text. The number is 80818. Make sure you start your message with the word vibe. Get in touch with me this afternoon. Now, there's one thing about keeping a home that we can all probably agree on. The jobs that never really seem to end. For example, you clean the kitchen, someone makes another mess. You finish the washing, another pile magically appears. And the dust, honestly, I'm convinced it's reproducing. So this afternoon, I'd like to hear from you about the household jobs that you happily never do again. Which chore do you really hate the most? And what's that one job that you're always put off until the very last minute? Maybe it's the washing up, cleaning the bathroom, changing the bed sheets, tackling the oven. Whatever it is, I would love to hear from you. And I'm sure we'll discover that some of you have become absolute experts at avoiding the jobs you hate. Get in touch by texting 80818 plus the word vibe. But let's crack on. Dominic Fike is up next, but right now, bringing the party energy and a little bit of dance floor sparkle. This is Joe Corey and Hannah Berlin. Oh,

0: lovely little way to keep your Thursday lunchtime moving in. Dominic Fite there, that is White Keys at 19 minutes past 12. Right, you've had time to think about it because I've been asking you about those household jobs that somehow never seem to disappear. You know the ones you finally get the place looking perfect, turns around for 5 minutes and boom, somehow there's another mess. So we're putting the spotlight on the chores we quite happily delegate to absolutely anyone else. So I'm asking you, what household job do you hate doing the most? Or maybe what's the one chore that you're brilliant at putting off until tomorrow and then next week? Let's go through some of your messages. Who should we start off with? Let's go down to Croxy Green and say hello to Stacey. I absolutely hate cleaning the shower. You clean it, stand back, and admire your work, and then the next morning it somehow looks exactly the same as it was before. I know exactly what you mean, Stacey. The shower has one job and then somehow it still creates another job. Tony from Hemel Hempstead, who's told me ironing. I've decided if a shirt is creased enough, it's officially casual, saves time and electricity. Well, Tony, I'm not sure that's how fashion works, but I respect the commitment to avoiding the ironing board. Lucy from St. Albans, changing the bed sheet. I love getting into fresh sheets, but the actual process of putting the duvet cover back on feels like wrestling an octopus. Lucy, wrestling an octopus might be the most accurate description I've ever heard. And Callum from Burkham said, cleaning the oven. I've been putting it off for so long that I'm pretty sure there's now historical artifacts living in there. Well, Callum, if you find anything valuable in there, please let us know. You might have discovered the Hertfordshire equivalent of Tutankhamun. Keep them coming in there. Text me on 80818 plus the word vibe. Time for a quick breather though, but don't go anywhere because there'll be more household chores debate. It's definitely not finished yet, and there'll be plenty more great music on the way, including some Fisher right after this.
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little bit of that American sunshine feeling coming your way. Think big dreams, stretch stars, and that's anything is possible. Be kind of energy. That is Boston from Stella Lefty at 32 minutes past 12. Well, fast approaching 33 minutes. And talking of big dreams, what is your next big break could actually be behind this microphone? Because if you ever thought, I would love to get into radio, well, listen up very carefully. 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And you never know, your big break might be closer than you think. 34 minutes past 12, Kalani is on the way next, but right now, here is Carly Rae Jepsen.

Should Have Never, Kalani and Usher. And if there's one thing you should never do, apparently it's leave the housework until the last minute. Because let's be honest, keeping the house clean can sometimes feel like a never-ending job. Now, I mean, you clean your kitchen 5 minutes later and then somehow someone's clearly made a mess and you finally get through the washing and then somehow there's another pile of waiting for you. And dust. Honestly, where does it even come from? You could dust the room, walk away, come back 10 minutes later, and it's like the dust has had a meeting and invited all of its friends around. Because I'm asking you this afternoon, what household job do you really hate doing the most? Or what chore do you always put off until the very last minute? Let's go through some of your messages. Hello to James, who's listening from North Watford. I hate doing the washing up. I leave one plate in the sink, and then somehow 3 days later, I've created the Titanic. 3 days, James. That's not washing up anymore. That's an archaeology dig. Sarah from Bushy. I always put off cleaning the bathroom. If anyone asks, I'm just say I'm waiting for the right emotional moment. Sarah, I think we're all waiting for that emotional moment if it never arrives. And hello to Dan in Hemel Hempstead. I hate ironing. Really? If a shirt looks really creased, I just call it casual and hopefully no one notices it. Well, Dan has officially discovered the anti-iron lifestyle, but I respect that though. Right, 12:41, let's press on. Here is MK and Bobby Barscon. This is Zone on your lunchtime vibe.

Bass Persuade from Miley Cyrus on your lunchtime vibe. And while Miley's bringing the bass, we're bringing the dirty laundry, because let's be honest, housework is never really finished. You clean the kitchen, someone makes a mess, and you clear the washing basket, and somehow another pile appears. And I've been asking you all afternoon, what household job do you really hate the most? Let's go over to St. Albans, say hello to Emma. I hate changing the bed sheets. By the time I've wrestled the duvet into the cover, I need another lie down. Well, Emma, that's not changing the bed, that's a full workout. Hello to Mike in Rickmansworth. I always put off cleaning the oven. If I can't see the dirt, I simply choose to believe it isn't there. Mike, that's not cleaning, that's the selective vision. Goodness sake. Oh, God. Right, moving on from dirty dishes, let's get back to some more glamorous. Let's put some more vibes in. It was Bella Kay. This is I Deserve Better.

bringing a little sunshine, sax, and holiday energy to your Thursday afternoon. That is the Puerto Rico song from Sax Boy Billy. And if that hasn't put you in a good mood, I don't know what will. Right, it's 5 to 1 exactly. Coming up in the next hour, we've got plenty of great music, more chances for you to get involved. But I want to ask you this, that might make you think, look around your house and think, why on earth am I still keeping that? Because we've all got that something tucked away that we should have probably got rid of years ago. Maybe you've got a box in the loft, a drawer full of random bits, or something that you're convinced will be useful one day. And then there's the other side of it. Have you ever finally thrown something away or only needed it the very next day? I mean, that hurts. But get your text in because we want to hear those stories. What have you kept for years that you simply refuse to throw away? That's all on the way next, plus some Adela. See you in a bit.

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10: Top stories this hour. The Bank of England's kept the base rate of interest at 3.75% despite yesterday's jump in inflation. The decision was split, with six policymakers voting to hold and three wanting rates increased to 4%. Higher rates can help curb inflation by making borrowing more expensive and dampening spending. Independent economist Julian Jessop says he would have voted for a rise.
11: The inflation has been above target for most of the last 5 years. I think the excuse that this is just another temporary shock is beginning to wear increasingly thin. And personally, I would have voted to raise rates today.
10: The family of Nicholas Brandram have insisted that he was not the so-called Putney pusher. They also say the 44-year-old took his own life after months of immense pressure caused by a Metropolitan Police investigation. He was arrested in June in connection with a 2017 incident where a woman was pushed into the path of a bus in southwest London. Ireland won't take part in next year's Eurovision. Broadcaster RTE says it'll continue its boycott of the song contest because of what it calls the ongoing loss of life in Gaza. Two Britons are among three people killed after a light aircraft crashed into a mountainside in the Swiss Alps. The plane came down near the resort of Lochaber, with Swiss investigators now working to establish the cause. Princess Diana's brother claims the then Prince Charles told him that she would be forgotten soon enough in the days after her death. Buckingham Palace has cast doubt on Earl Spencer's recollection, saying grief can cloud reason, affect judgment and colour memory. Jack Royston from Newsweek says the unusually direct palace response is pretty significant.
12: The royal family has been on the record to journalists for years, dating back decades, that they never respond to books, and they didn't respond to Prince Harry. But they have chosen to respond to this, and they have basically poured a lot of fuel on the fire.
10: And Madonna's going to open this year's MTV Video Music Awards in Los Angeles. From Sky News, I'm Barry Weir.
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14: 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It's Harry Hughes with you for another hour of your lunchtime vibe. With still plenty of great tunes to get you through up till 2 o'clock, but I want to ask you this. What's something that you refuse to throw away? Or have you ever thrown something out and instantly regret it? Let's get back to the vibes. Here is Adela. This is Ain't in LA on Vibe 107.6.

Niall Horan, Tastes So Good. And if you needed another reason to turn up your Thursday afternoon, there it is. Hello, afternoon everybody. It's Handsome Harry at your service. It's just gone 11 minutes past one. Hope you're feeling great because yes, Friday is tomorrow and we are officially on the final stretch. I know it's been another busy week, but hey, whether you're in the office, in the gym, driving around Watford or working home, or maybe you're just enjoying a bit of lunchtime peace and quiet. 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You can send me absolutely anything. Tell me what you're up to. Tell me what song you would love, or just a quick hello. But also this afternoon, I'm going to be asking you, what's something that you absolutely refuse to throw away? Because maybe you've got an old box of cables, something from years ago that might come in handy, or an item that has absolutely no practical purpose anymore. But you're emotionally attached to it, though. So I want to ask you, have you ever thrown something away and immediately regretted it? Because I swear the second something hits the bin, that's when you suddenly need it. Get texting in on 80818. Start your message with the word vibe. I'll let you have a think about it, but let's keep the energy up this Thursday afternoon. Calvin Harris is getting warmed up, but right now, here is an artist bringing plenty of soul, attitude, and good energy. It's Brute Calm. Love Was Made of Stone.

0: a big beat, a feel-good hook, and absolutely no reason to turn down the volume. Satisfy! Calvin Harris and Jazzy at 20 minutes past one. Now, we all have them, the mystery cables, the takeaway tubs, the clothes we haven't worn since forever, and that one drawer where useful items go to disappear, because sometimes keeping something really does pay off. You throw it away, and then suddenly, the very next day, you need it. So I'm asking you this afternoon, what's something that you refuse to throw away? But have you ever thrown something out and regretted it straight away? Drop me a text on 80818, start your message with the word vibe. Let's go over to Watford and say hello to Jess, who's told me I still have my old school blazer. It doesn't fit, but it's covered in memories, and I have no idea why I'm keeping it, but I can't throw it away. Well, Jess, that's not clutter, that's a wearable history lesson. Martin in Bushy has told me, this is interesting, I keep every takeaway menu, even though I order from the same two places. One day, I might fancy a surprise. Martin, living dangerously with the menu choices, I like it. Poppy from St. Albans, I refuse to throw away gift boxes. I don't know what I'm saving them for, but one day I'll give someone a present in a box that says premium headphones and it'll be socks. Poppy, that's not rapping, that's a very confusing surprise. And shout out to Dan in Helmholtz, I kept an old phone for years because I thought it might come in handy, but it finally did as a doorstop. Well, Dan, that phone has officially been promoted to a household equipment. Keep them coming in, though. Text me on 80818 plus the word vibe. It's just fast approaching 20 minutes past one. Let's take a quick break, but stay right there because in the remaining 30 minutes, you're locked in with some great tunes from Becky Hill, the Pussycat Dolls, Harry Styles, and many, many more. And if you would like the chance of being winning some serious cash of £25,000 courtesy of the Watford Community Lottery, I'll give you all the details when we return after this short break. Don't go away.
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0: bringing a little Friday feeling energy to your Thursday afternoon. And if you're already counting down to the weekend, you're definitely in the right place. Harry Styles there, Dance No More at 33 minutes past one. Now, I've got a question for you. How would you like to spend £25,000 in cash? That's right, 25 grand up for grabs. 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So if you fancy giving yourself a chance to win while supporting your local community, head over to their website by going on to www.watfordcommunitylottery.co.uk. 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So there you go. You could be supporting local Reddit and potentially winning £25,000 at the same time. And if you did win £25,000, what would you do with it? A dream holiday, a new home, a business idea, or something completely unexpected? 25 minutes past one. Let's keep the music moving with something full of rhythm, bounce, and some serious good energy. This is Barry Can't Swim. Dance, dance, dance.
1: This is a game. Whatever I play to you,

Darren Hughes here. Thursday afternoon, just gone 20 to 1. Bring a little energy, attitude, and dance will sparkle. Troy Sivan, that is Rush. Now, if you just tuned in, we were talking this afternoon about what's something that you refuse to throw away. It could be anything from an old phone, a box of cables, a favourite piece of clothing, or something that you haven't used in years, but you still can't part with it. And be honest, have you ever thrown something away and instantly regretted it? Well, let's go through some of the messages. Let's head down to Hemel Hempstead and say hello to Amy. I still have my first mobile phone. It doesn't work, the battery is missing, and I have no idea why I'm keeping it. But it feels wrong to throw it away. Well, that's not a phone anymore, Amy. It's a museum exhibit. Thank you for texting in. Lewis in Rickmansworth. I refuse to throw away takeaway menus that I know that I can't find everything online, but I like having the evidence of all meals I've ordered. Who else is texting? Let's go down to Berg Hampstead. Maya, who's told me, I kept a broken chair for 3 years because I was convinced I fixed it. I finally threw it away last month and now I need a chair. That's absolutely classic. The chair knew exactly what was doing. It's 1:42 p.m. on your Thursday afternoon. Here is Sienna Spyro, Great Expectation.

Hugo and Iman Angel at 10 to 2. That is Moving to the Sun on your Thursday's lunchtime vibe. A bit of summer energy and feel good rhythm. Well, it's not really summer, it's getting closer to autumn by the sounds of it. I've been asking you all afternoon, what is something that you refuse to throw away? And let's be honest, have you ever thrown something away and immediately regretted it? Hello to Amy in Hemel Hempstead. I still have my old Nokia 3310. Is that how you pronounce it? Oh, I don't know, but it's a Nokia phone. It doesn't work anymore, but I can't throw it away because it's survived everything. Drops, scratches, and probably a nuclear explosion. Amy, well, that's not a phone anymore. It's a tiny piece of technology history. You don't really see them around anymore. And the last tech goes to Lewis in Rickmansworth. I still have my old school tie. Even though I left school years ago, but it reminds me of my friends, the terrible school dinners, and pretending I've forgotten my homework. Well, Lewis, that's brilliant. A little piece of school day nostalgia, complete with the memories and the homework excuses. Well, thank you for sharing it with me this afternoon, but I'll be sadly heading off in around 10 minutes time before Macy takes over at 2 o'clock. But we've just got enough time to chuckle a couple more tunes. But let's rewind back to 2012 with this one, an electro-funk synth-pop track. This is The Weeknd. This is Sacrifice on Vibe 10.6.

burst of guitar energy, attitude of feel-good rock to end your Thursday afternoon. The Amazon, that is Blood Rush on Vibe 107.6. Well, that is it for me. I've been Harry Hughes. Thank you so much for listening over the past 3 hours. You've been absolutely brilliant as always. Enjoy the rest of your Thursday and I hope you have a fantastic weekend. I'll be back with you Monday morning from 11 o'clock with more music, more chats and more of your lunchtime vibe. Coming up next, Macy Lewis is taking care of your Thursday afternoon soundtrack with some music from Charlie XCX, Jennifer Lopez, Sam Smith, and many, many more. Look after yourself. Have a lovely weekend. I'll see you next Monday. Bye for now.

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9: The top stories this hour. The Bank of England's kept the cost of borrowing on hold at 3.75%, but issued strong hints we should expect increases in the coming months. It's after yesterday's jump in inflation. Our economics editor, Ed Conway, says we shouldn't be fooled into thinking nothing's changed.
10: They think inflation is going to get up to 4% next year. They think that the Ofgem price cap, that's going up by 24%. And when you look at all of that, the bank is signalling that it is ready to deal with that higher inflation.
9: The King's warned AI could be used in potentially catastrophic ways as he acknowledged developers' recent concerns about its ability to take life.
11: There seems urgency in adequately considering the existential dangers of such technologies falling into the wrong hands. Surely then we need sufficient means of control before it is all too late.
9: His Majesty has addressed tech bosses at Dumfries House in Ayrshire. Meanwhile, Princess Diana's brother claims the King told him she would be forgotten soon enough during a row over her funeral. Buckingham Palace says grief can cloud reason and colour memory. A life-extending breast cancer drug is now available on the NHS in England, 2 years after it was rejected for being too expensive. Enhertu can give some patients with incurable breast cancer more time to live. Dr. Simon Vincent is from Breast Cancer Now.
12: Many people will know that a lump might be a symptom of breast cancer, but there are other symptoms as well. It could be a swelling, it could be a redness around the nipple. So it's really important that women are aware of their changes.
9: The family of a man found dead at his home this week have insisted insisted he wasn't the so-called Putney pusher. They say Nicholas Brandrum endured months of pressure after a woman was shoved into the path of a London bus in 2017. And Ireland is continuing its boycott of Eurovision over Israel's participation. Broadcaster RTE says it won't take part next year. From Sky News, I'm Anna Bates.
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13: 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So stay tuned to find out what that is. And we're going to hear from all of our favourites like Sam Smith, Jennifer Lopez, but let's start with some Charlie XCX. It's her track, Camera.

0: Sam Smith with Oh Mother on Vibe 107.6. Now, as promised, it is game time. I need you to guess a British icon in three clues. Can you do it? Well, let me know your guesses on our socials, Vibe 107.6. Here are the clues. She is most known for previously presenting This Morning. She also presented I'm a Celeb for some time. And she recently announced an award at the National Television Awards. Who do you think it is? I'll tell you the clues again. She is most known for previously presenting This Morning. She also presented I'm a Celeb. And she recently announced an award at the National Television Awards. While you're having a think of who it could possibly be, it is time to hear some Maula Jones. I'm Macy Lewis.
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0: If you know me, you know I love a sweet treat. So when I found out this news, oh my goodness, I was over the moon, ecstatic, right? Wenzel's The Bakery, they sponsor the Vibe Breakfast Show. Now, that is so cool. I'm obviously jealous as well because I'm not on the breakfast show. But Wenzel's The Bakery are sponsoring us. I love a sweet treat. It's a dream come true. You can check out their latest collection of foods, baked goods. Oh my goodness, it is so great. It is to die for. You should definitely go and try it out. There's also some savory bits as well. It's not only sweet, but for me, I love a good donut. So definitely go and try those. Let's take a short break now and we'll go back to our favorites in just a moment. We've got some Ariana Grande coming up. I'm AC Lewis.
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just on over the fact that matcha has been like the biggest craze for such a long time. So many people just overnight became obsessed with it. But I got a feeling you're either a matcha lover or a matcha hater. Now, I have fallen victim to the matcha craze. I do enjoy a matcha here and there, particularly an iced one. But, you know, the way the weather's going, we're getting into winter soon. It might be a latte, it might be a hot one instead. But I was watching an interview on Lad Bible with Olivia Dean, the singer Olivia Dean, the icon. She has just tried her first ever matcha. I was in shock that she only just tried it. Now, she said it wasn't for her, which is fair enough. But I just need to know, are you a matcha lover or a hater? I feel like you can't be in the middle. There's no in between. Let me know on our socials, Vibe1876, and while we do that, it is time to hear Kingdom of Fear. I'm Macy Lewis.

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As promised, it is time to reveal the British icon from the game we played earlier. I got you to guess a British celebrity in three clues, and it's time to find out if you were correct. Here are the clues again. She is most known for previously presenting This Morning. She's also presented I'm a Celebrity, Get Me Out of Here, and she recently announced an award at the National Television Awards. I'll tell you again. She is most known for previously presenting This Morning. She also presented I'm a Celebrity, Get Me Out of Here, and she recently announced an award at the National Television Awards. Now, were you correct? Because of course it is. The one and only Holly Willoughby. She's always presenting something cool and exciting, and I wonder what the next one will be. So I'm definitely going to stay up to date on that one. Coming up next, it's time for some Ellie Goulding. I'm AC Lewis.

0: the script for you if the crowd was sinking. Wonderwall. Now let's take a short break and get back to our favourites in just a moment. We've got Fisher coming up, Sky Newman, Holly Humberstone, and many, many more. I'm AC Lewis.
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6: The top stories this hour. The Bank of England's given strong hints about likely interest rate rises in the coming months, despite keeping the cost of borrowing on hold. The base rate remains 3.75%. Yesterday, figures showed a rise in inflation in August, and the central bank's Governor Andrew Bailey says everyone is watching the impact of the Iran war on fuel prices.
7: So far, that feed through has been quite subdued, but it is early days. Unfortunately, the longer these high energy prices go on, the more difficult this becomes, and we flagged this very clearly today.
6: The father of a three-year-old found dead in a pond in Suffolk says he was the sweetest and most innocent little boy. Noah Wood's dad, Reese, has also expressed a heartfelt thank you to the hundreds of volunteers who helped look for him. Health Secretary Yvette Cooper says a lot of work's been done to ensure a life-extending drug for breast cancer patients in England can now be used on the NHS.
8: The government has now changed some of the rules that affect NICE and means they can better take account of the benefits of drugs like this. I think that's really important. I think it's been really helpful to see some of the changes that mean this drug can now be used and make a real difference.
6: 2 years ago, the watchdog rejected Enhertu for being too expensive. It can help women live around 7 months longer than those having chemotherapy. The King's bringing together AI bosses at a summit in Ayrshire. He says we need to make sure the rapid development of AI doesn't cause society to lose humanity. Macklemore is donating his entire earnings from Ed Sheeran's tour to charities supporting Palestinian people. The rapper was dropped as a support act over comments he made about the war in Gaza. And a river that's home to around 500 crocodiles has been cleared to host Olympic and Paralympic rowing and canoe events. The course passed an assessment for the 2032 Brisbane Games, though that looked at environmental tests. From Sky News, I'm Anna Bates.
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10: 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Also, a potential reunion of an iconic girl group and another challenge. Channel 4 TV show coming back on our screens. Are you ready for this? Because I certainly am. I'm on the edge of my seat ready to talk about this. But we're also going to hear from our favourites like Holly Humberstone, Sky Newman, and let's start with some Fisher with What a Life.

There's some Holly Humberstone for you on Vibe 107.6. Now, as I said, we've got to talk about a girl group that might get back together. Now, I was over the moon when I saw this, that the Spice Girls teased a reunion of an Instagram announcement. Now, it was unclear what's going to happen. And the big question is Victoria Beckham returning? Because there's been rumours that she will return and won't return and will and won't, and we just don't know. I know that the other girls in the band have said in interviews that they'd be happy to come back, but Victoria was always the one that people didn't know. So I wonder what the reunion will bring us, who will come back for the band, and what songs they're going to sing. Will there be a concert? If so, I'd love to be there. I will be getting tickets. So let me know your thoughts on all of this on our socials, Vibe 107.6, and let's hear a Spice Girls track while we're thinking of it.

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Remember With My Body Isn't Ready. And then we've got another incredible artist coming up next. And this artist, she has got her first number one in the charts. And it is so well deserved. It's for her track, Great Expectation. Now, does that hint to you who it could be? Because, of course, it is Sienna Spyro. She is dominating the music industry at the moment with hit after hit after hit. And I'm absolutely obsessed. So I think we've got to hear that track. And yes, I will be singing along. And I hope you are as well. I'm Macy Lewis.

If you know me, you know I like a sweet treat. I'm never saying no to one if I get offered one. Best believe I will be having it. And I was thrilled to hear that Wenzel's Bakery sponsors the Vibe Breakfast Show. Now, how cool is that? And it's a bonus because they do sweet treats and I'm never opposed to one. So you can head on down to your nearest Wenzel's and look at the latest collection of food and baked goods. And goodness, it's so yummy. And there's also savory bits there as well if you haven't got a sweet tooth like me. So it's definitely worth heading down. And for me, I'm a sucker for donuts. I absolutely love, love, love them, so I definitely would try those while you're there as well. Coming up next, it's time for some Olivia Rodrigo. It's her track The Cure. I'm Macy Lewis.

0: interesting.
1: Now, I know before we were just talking about Wenzel's and all the baked goods. Well, something very similar and very exciting is coming back to our screens. That is right. On Tuesday, the 22nd of September, on Channel 4, The Great British Bake Off is back. Now, I am so excited to see what they're going to bake. And maybe, you know, nick a few recipes here and there, try them out myself. And I found this out recently. Now, this might not be true, but I'm pretty sure it is. Because they have so many leftover cakes and scones and whatnots. Apparently, allegedly, the producers, the runners, the makeup artists, the camera people, everyone who works behind the scenes gets to have a taster. Now, what great job is that? I might have to just try to get a job behind the scenes of some variety, just to try the baked goods. Because it saves from going to waste, and you know I will do it. You know I'll happily have a taster. But anyway, coming up next, we've got a cat sidetrack. It is Animal. I'm Macy Lewis.

0: love this one. It's Olivia Dean and Sam Fender with Rein Me In. Oh, such a great track. And that topped the charts for so many weeks. So many weeks. It broke records. That's how good it was. Let's take a short break now, and we'll get back with our favourites in just a moment. Stay tuned for some Flo, Taylor Swift, Becky Hill, and many, many more. I'm Macy Lewis.
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5: The top stories this hour. The Bank of England's kept the cost of borrowing on hold, but issued a warning about surging energy bills. It's predicting inflation will continue to rise, while gas and electricity tariffs could leap by almost a quarter. For now, the base rate of interest remains at 3.75%, but could go up in the coming months. Economist Ben Caswell says everything hangs on the Iran war and how it impacts fuel prices.
6: If they remain elevated for longer, that pass-through is more likely to happen. So they're going to be on watch for seeing what happens towards energy prices looking forward.
5: A three-year-old has been described by his dad as the sweetest and most innocent little boy after his body was found in a lake in Suffolk. More than 1,000 members of the public joined Tuesday's search for Noah Woods. Reverend Chris Willis is a vicar.
7: I have never seen a community rally, and not just the immediate community of Brantham, which is amazing, but then joined by, if you like, a wider community. So people shared that desire to help. I think it's unprecedented. There's an amazing positivity. Obviously, desperately sad outcome.
5: Police say human remains found in woodland following a wildfire in southwest London are those of a woman who disappeared nearly 7 years ago. Joanne Sheen was last seen in 2019. A life-extending drug's been approved for breast cancer patients on the NHS in England. The treatment can give people close to 7 extra months on average compared to those who've had chemotherapy. The family of a man accused of being the so-called Putney Pusher says he took his own life due to a police investigation. The Met has referred itself to the watchdog. And time's up if you were hoping to register for Oasis tickets for their newly announced 2027 tour. Noel and Liam Gallagher are returning to the home of some of their most famous concerts, Nebworth Park, where a purpose-built campsite and dedicated train services will help manage crowds. Anyone wanting tickets needed to have signed up by 4 o'clock today. From Sky News, I'm Anna Bates.
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9: We are so back, but it's our last hour together. I'm going to miss you, but I'm back same time tomorrow, 2 to 5pm, to bring you more vibes. For now, we've got to talk all about Harry Styles and his new tour dates that he announced. Yes, he is going back on tour, and yes, I am more than excited. Also, there are a lot of, you know, British classics coming back to our screens, the shows that keep you up on Saturday nights. We're going to chat all about that as well, so stay tuned. And of course, we're going to hear from all of our favourites like Flo, Taylor Swift, but let's start with some Becky Hill and Sunny Federa with Say Something. I'm Macy Lewis.

as I said before, we have some British classics coming back to our screens, and The Traitors is one of them. But even better, in my opinion, it is a Celebrity Traitors. Last year's season was so amazing, with Alan Carr winning that season, and now we already have our lineup. We know which celebs will be in The Traitors. And oh my goodness, when I saw this, I thought this was fake because it's such a good cast. We have Rob Beckett and Ramesh Ranganathan. Yes, the comedians, they are so great. We have actor and presenter Ross Kemp. We have actor and author Richard E. Grant. We have actor and author Miranda Hart. We have broadcaster presenter Maya Jama. We have the singer from Little Mix, who's now gone solo, Leanne. Oh my gosh, we have so many more. We have a singer, James Blunt. We have the comedian, James Acaster. Like, when I tell you, this cast, it is stacked with British icons, and I can't wait to see this on our screens. And there are so many more that I did not mention, so definitely check that out. And I just wonder, who is going to be the traitor? Who would it be? If you've got any predictions, tell me on our socials, Vibe 1076. And while you do that, it is time for Role Model. I'm Macy Lewis.

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Langley bringing you Be Her on Vibe 107.6. Now, I mentioned earlier that Harry Styles is coming back on tour. It's a Together Together tour once again, but it's come back in 2027. And the London show has Tears for Fears as their opener. But fans are speculating that Harry Styles might retire. I hope not. I hope he doesn't. Because when he released these tickets, when he announced the sequel of the tour, he said he's not sure what the future holds for him after this tour. And fans have predicted the worst, that he's going to retire. So hopefully he doesn't retire. And Harry, if you're listening, please don't. We love your music. I love playing it on repeat. And because of that, we have to listen to one of my favourites. It is time for American Girls. I'm Macy Lewis.

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1: That's some Georgia Smith and Wizkid for you with a live on Vibe 107.6. I need to tell you something. I am very frustrated. And do you want to know why? I am so frustrated because, firstly, I'd love to see Jay-Z live. And unfortunately, I didn't manage to get tickets. And secondly, Jay-Z brings out, surprise, brings out Justin Timberlake in Paris to perform their track together, Holy Grail. I'm obsessed. I'm obsessed, but I'm so upset. I wasn't there to witness it, because how iconic is that? Just out of nowhere, Justin Timberlake coming out and surprising the fans of Jay-Z. Now that's brilliant. Now Jay-Z, if you're doing a show in London, if you're coming anytime soon, please bring out someone. I'd love to get tickets and see any surprise celeb that you bring out. It'd be great. So I think to celebrate that, to manifest that, we've got to hear the track Holy Grail. I'm Macy Lewis.
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0: Pink Panther, us, what a great way to end off our show, because that's all from me, Macy Lewis, but I'm back same time tomorrow, 2 till 5pm to bring you more vibes. 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
4: Top stories this hour. The Bank of England's kept the cost of borrowing on hold but issued strong hints we should expect increases in the coming months. Policymakers voted to keep the base rate of interest at 3.75%. That's despite yesterday's jump in inflation. Our economics editor Ed Conway says we shouldn't be fooled into thinking nothing has changed.
5: They think inflation is going to get up to 4% next year. They think that the Ofgem price cap, that's going up by 24%. And when you look at all of that, the bank is signalling that it is ready to deal with that higher inflation.
4: A dad has paid tribute to his sweetest and most innocent little boy after Noah Wood's body was found in a Suffolk pond. More than 1,000 people joined the search after he went missing in Brantham on Tuesday. The King has raised concerns of existential danger if artificial intelligence goes rogue during a speech to tech bosses. He's met leading AI executives at a summit in Ayrshire where he urged them to ensure developments in the sector don't come at the risk of safety.
6: The task before you is not merely to advance the technology, but to ensure that it remains firmly in the service of humanity, community, and the natural world.
4: He also praised the technology for its immense capacity to improve and save life. It's been confirmed the remains of a woman missing since 2019 have been found after a wildfire in southwest London. A man's been arrested. The Metropolitan Police has referred itself to the watchdog over its contact with a man accused of being the so-called Putney Pusher. Nicholas Brandrum, who was suspected of pushing a woman into the path of a bus in London in 2017, was found dead on Tuesday. And the registration deadline has passed for fans hoping to see Oasis on tour next year. Anyone hoping for fixed price tickets needed to have signed up by 4 o'clock today. Knebworth Park is among the venues. From Sky News, I'm Anna Bates.
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7: Sunny intervals and a gentle breeze is what's coming through for us for the rest of this afternoon. A high of 21, which is currently out there, is getting down to a very single-figured looking number 9 overnight. Tomorrow, pretty much the same. Here we go. You're tuned in to Vibe Drive. I am Tina Fuller. It's lovely to have you with me.

mean, I don't want to interrupt Queen Bee, do I? I mean, I know my place and it is underneath wherever she's going to stop. Like, it's all good. We'll just wait for you. No worries. It's what we do. This is Knife Drive. I'm back again. How are you doing? I'm liking this Wednesday thirsty bounce situation I'm in. I'm covering for the gorgeous Ben, but you got me all the way through until 7 o'clock. We're doing Play or No Way again, because when I was researching the tracks yesterday, I came across the most ridiculous drum and bass tune I have ever found in the library. I have been up since 4 a.m. today, and quite frankly, I need the audio caffeine. So bite me. This is what we're going to be doing, and I think you might just say yes. I'm going to test this 100% yeah, play it record quite thoroughly today. I'm not even going to tell you what it is. Macy said play it. I mean, she always does. Love her. But are you going to say the same?

0: Well, if you haven't actually been on holiday yet, then maybe that kind of gave you a little break. If it didn't, then maybe this will. It will be, if you're an accountant, a break if you advertise with us. Just saying.
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0: Spoiler alert, the M25 is winning the competition for baddest motorway of the moment. Locally, she's not too bad, but if you're going anywhere near South Mimms, and that is actually clockwise, it is horribly, horribly backed up to Radlett almost. And around the other side from 19 onwards, it's pretty bad through to Heathrow. But our little neck of the woods, we've got some traffic that's anti-clockwise between junction 20 and 19. It kind of gets worse around the 19 junction, but it's only worse for a short amount of time. We've also got quite a lot of traffic that's both sides of the road as junctions 20 and 21. But that isn't too bad. It's just where you people getting off the junction 21 on the M25 to join the M1. That's always solid there. M1 out of town, reasonable until you start picking up the back of that traffic as you're getting through St Albans. It's just where the motorway is emerging, and once you're through, it's nice and clear. Hemel Hempstead, a little bit of traffic across the junction, but it does run well through up there, up to Luton. Ring Road isn't too bad at the moment. We've got quite a lot of traffic around the top of town, actually, around the double roundabout of the underpass, and we're getting a little bit of traffic around big Tesco's down at Waterfield Way as well, but otherwise than that, it's not too bad. Trains through St Albans. This is Thameslink. Absolutely nothing. Not one little tiny thing to tell you about, which is always a joy. Watford Junction running well at the moment. Nothing more to tell you about than 3 minutes late at the 17:31. That's not a problem. And the tubes. Let's finish off with them. Two things to let you know about. Severe delays on the Central. That's across the entire line. And the Jubilee as well, rocking some severe delays because she doesn't like getting left out.
1: 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Got an update for us? 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
0: Thanks. 21 degrees the high today. Currently 20 outside. That's not shabby at all. Sunny intervals continuing through till early evening with a moderate breeze. Getting down to the lowest single figure today, it is 9 overnight. I cannot wait to play you my little Play or No Way track. I'm tired, not gonna lie. Might have a little double strength coffee just to get me through. Oh, and this track as well, not this one, the one I'm gonna play you in a minute. Yeah, that.

Listen, do you want to hear it then? Oh, it's going to just give me life, honestly. I'm just going to slide it in here. It's all going to be good. We're just going to talk over the beginning bit. If you are an old school junglist, I need you to give me your full attention because this deserves it. Is this going to be our play or no way moment at the end of the show? At the moment, the poll, 100% of the votes. I need to play this for my undercaffeinated, overtired brain. This is Chasen Status version of Original Nutter. Yeah. I may have actually blown up a sound system playing this before in my life. That is a whole other story. We don't have time for that today. This is where it's happening. Go and go over to our stories. That is at Vibe 1076. Or come over to mine at Tina Fuller Voice. Get your votes in for this one. We did it yesterday. We're doing it again today. But this tune, oh, serving savageness.

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1: I heard Jesus lost his mind on a night out. 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

0: I mean, please don't put your pinkies up if you're driving. If you're on the tube, maybe just, like, trying to keep your hands on the rails. Like, safety first, please.
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0: Talking about safety first, let's have a little look at the motorways, first of all. The M25 started off quite bad. She's not that much better, if I'm really honest with you. Around Junction 21, it's getting really bad. It's mostly on the anti-clockwise side of the road. It's a little bit clearer as you're getting over Junction 20, but then you start hitting traffic with Junction 19 because there's been an accident on the other side of the road, just outside Chandler's Cross, where everyone's going to have a little slowdown so they can have a little looky-look. Please don't do that. It's just weird. Thank you. M1 out of town, clear until you get to the back of the queue. That's waiting to get through the St Albans Junction M25. It is literally just where the M25 is joining the M1, that flyover situation where there's like suddenly 20 lanes of M25 M1. It's just there. It clears quite quickly, but then you're picking up a lot of traffic. If you're going northbound, there's been an accident just past the Redbourne Junction on the M1. The traffic is queuing all the way back to Hemel Hempstead, so if you're hitting traffic at the Hemel Hempstead Junction, you're going further on towards Luton. You've got quite a long wait in front of you. It goes literally all the way to the Redbourne Junction. Clear, however, after that if you're getting to Luton Airport. Ring Road reasonably heavy at the moment. The lower High Street is particularly bad, as is also round by South Oxy Park. Actually, Oxy Park, isn't it? Down there. Deacon's Hill, very bad into Eastbury Road. Let's have a look at the trains. We've got nothing really to tell you about at all on Thames Link through St Albans. Watford Junction is also reasonable. We do have a cancellation later. The 18:54 to Bletchley is not going, but there's nothing happening between now and then, which is great. Tube, severe delays across the central, minor delays around Heathrow and Reading on the Elizabeth line, and also severe delays across the entire line on the Jubilee.
1: 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Got an update for us? Call Watford

0: 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Someone who can really just do more than just introduce songs. We're not looking for the that was, that is lot, okay? 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We have standards, okay? We're checking it all off. No red flags. Thank you very much. If you're a boyfriend, girlfriend, then mate, then like, you know, this is how we're going to expect you to behave. 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Now, applications, they're going to close midnight, 27th of October, 2026. So if you're ready to come and join the Vibe fam, don't sleep on this.
1: Let's go.

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11: The top stories this hour. The Bank of England's given strong hints about likely interest rate rises in the coming months, despite keeping the cost of borrowing on hold. The base rate remains 3.75%. Yesterday, figures showed a rise in inflation in August, and the central bank's governor, Andrew Bailey, says everyone is watching the impact of the Iran war on fuel prices.
12: So far, that feed through has been quite subdued, but it is early days. Unfortunately, the longer these high energy prices go on, the more difficult this becomes. And we've flagged this very clearly today.
11: The father of a three-year-old found dead in a pond in Suffolk says he was the sweetest and most innocent little boy. Noah Wood's dad, Reese, has also expressed a heartfelt thank you to the hundreds of volunteers who helped look for him. Princess Diana's brother has accused the king of being giddily elated following her death in 1997. Our royal correspondent Laura Bundock has the extract from Earl Spencer's new biography.
13: He says in his book, "The phone rang constantly. Prince Charles caught me as I crossed the landing upstairs. Unlike my other callers who were stunned, barely able to articulate their condolences and offers of help, he sounded giddily elated like a lottery winner."
11: In response to earlier extracts, Buckingham Palace said grief can cloud reason, affect judgment and colour memory in ways others do not recognise. Meanwhile, the king has confronted tech bosses with concerns about what he calls existential dangers if AI goes rogue. He's urged them to put safety first. Scotland Yard says its investigation into the so-called Putney Pusher remains ongoing following the death of suspect Nicholas Brandrum. His family's claimed he took his own life because of the pressure of the 2017 inquiry when a woman was shoved in front of a London bus. And Ireland's continuing its boycott of Eurovision. It's been confirmed it won't enter the song contest next year because of the involvement of Israel. From Sky News, I'm Anna Bates.
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0: A clear sky and a moderate breeze is what's in store for us this evening and overnight. It's getting down to a very chilly 9 degrees so far. Tomorrow's looking reasonable, sunny spells, cloudy bits and a high of 20 degrees. Here we go. You're tuned in to Vibe Drive. It's Tina covering for Ben. It's lovely to have you with me.

Bella Kay, and I deserve better. And do you know what? I thoroughly agree. And you deserve better too, because it's Thursday. Now, back in the day, I used to be going out Thursday night, Friday night, Saturday night, and Sunday as well. Monday, I might just sort of crawl home from work and sleep for about 15 hours. But like, don't look at me like that. I was young. It's what we did. It's all good. But today, I've had a long day. Been up since 4 a.m. I am incredibly now caffeinated. Thank you so much. Huge shout out, by the way, Coffee Bee. Incredible company. Doing hopefully some exciting stuff, but a huge hello and thank you for all the coffees. To Pete, James, Rich, Lauren, amazing to see you earlier at Centurion. What a great product. Oh, can't wait to tell you more.

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1: Right, let's have a little look, because the M25 is still having a bit of a tough afternoon of it. Angie continues. It is all, however, anti-clockwise. So if you're coming up from Heathrow into sort of like our neck of the woods, you're going to be fine once you get past Junction 19. The traffic, however, is really heavy. That is anti-clockwise Junction 19. Going backwards through Junction 20, there is no let-up at all until you get to Junction 21. And now, I know I've done that the wrong way. So if you're coming Junction 21, you're going through 20 and 19, the traffic is all the way through those three junctions. The M1 is not doing much better either. She is, however, nice and clear until you get to St Albans. Then you've got that M25 joining traffic that's causing problems. That is solid traffic, very heavy in places, almost static on the way to Hemel Hempstead at Junction 8. Then after Hemel, it runs okay, but there was that little accident just before Flamstead. It isn't too bad now. It has been cleared and it is moving. However, not great. A41, best of the bunch. A little bit of traffic around the Dome roundabout, as we'd all kind of grow to expect, but it isn't that bad at all. The Ring Road, we've got quite a lot of traffic around Beechen Grove into Upton Road, and also Watersfield Way into Bushy Arches is very congested at the moment, just around the bottom of town, around Big Tesco's. Now, Thames Link through St Albans, they've got some stuff going on. The 1813 to Three Bridges, if you missed it, you have not, because

0: It is not going to 18:30. It's running 17 minutes late. The other really big late one, actually, is much happening. It is about 7:30 going to Brighton. That at the moment is 8 minutes late, but that's the worst of it. We've also got quite a lot of action going through Watford Junction. The 18:25 is delayed also by quite a lot of time. There's 11 minutes on that, so check before you travel. Tubes reasonable. We've got severe delays across the Central Circle District, Elizabeth, and the Jubilee.
1: Five Travel. Got an update for us? 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
0: It's been a lovely afternoon, but it's going to get chilly overnight. We've had a high of 19 degrees, but it is going to get down to 9 later on this evening. It's going to remain dry tomorrow, high of 20.

half past six. If you were supposed to be on the road by now, but you are still at your desk, come on. There's fun to be had. The sun's still out. It's setting in a minute. Come on.

0: That is a Bachelor vibe, isn't it? Ellie Goulding, Big Sean, Chico. Oh, so good. Bit of Jason Derulo in there too. Yeah, he's not on the M25, is he?
1: Vibe Travel.
0: Talking of which, let's have a little look. Oh, shall we just all cross our fingers? Yeah, maybe if you're not driving. Still bad. And there's a fresh accident. I mean, wonderful people. Please just be careful out there. It is all on the anti-clockwise side of the road, all the way from junctions 21A now, which is exactly where the accident is. On the other side of the road, that's the clockwise side where the accident is. So if you're trying to get off at Hemel, like Hemel other one, it's not really going to be the best place to do that. So come off a little bit earlier, go through town. The traffic essentially is literally solid all the way through junctions 21A, 21, 20 and 19. Out the other side, it goes round the corner almost to Chorley Wood. It is an awful lot of traffic. Mostly it's moving. Bits of it are kind of heavier, but you know, it's all good. You will get through it and it's lovely to have your company. M1 out of town, fine. Little bit of traffic before you hit that St Albans queue. That is after the junction now. There is still that accident just after the Hemel Hempstead junction that's causing a bit of a tailback, but it's running nicely after that, until you get to Luton Airport and beyond is looking nice. A41, fine. Little queue at the Dome roundabout. Let's hear it for the Dome, because that's actually really quite promising. And Ring Road as well. Much better. Still quite a lot of traffic around the bottom end of town and around Bushy Arches too. Now, trains. They've had a bit of a patchy afternoon and it continues. St Albans via Thameslink got some cancellations coming up. That's the 1943 to Gatwick. If you're going to the airport on that train, you are not, because it's cancelled. Please do check before you travel.

0: and there's some various delays, actually with very, very few updates of how long they are delayed for if you're coming through Watford Junction on Southern. The Tube's got a lot going on at the moment. Severe delays on the Central, minor delays on the Circle, minor delays on the District and the Lizzie Line, and severe delays still on the Jubilee.
1: 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Got an update for us? 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

just turns me into a gospel singer every time I hear it. Can I sing? No, absolutely not. Do I let that get in the way? No. Absolutely not. I tell you what, Sunday is going to be epic. I asked you what you were doing a little bit earlier in the show and you were like, well, you know, I'm free. Maybe tempt me. I'm tempting, okay? Watford FC women at home at the Vic where they belong. Thank you. But 2 p.m. kickoff. We got bands. We got food. We got bars. 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Yes, I did, because I want you to definitely know and be there. 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Now, if you are a, what do you call it? A season ticket holder for the men's game. They're even cheaper for you. They're so reasonable. Bring the family. It's just a good place to be. The players come over and meet you at the end of the game and everything.

background. 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I feel like a bus now. 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

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Again, every single time. 100% of the votes said, ho, play it. 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The hive mind has spoken. You have asked me to play this track. Between you and me, I was probably going to play it anyway today because I need the power boost before I go home. Shy FX, UK Apache. It's original Nutter, it's the Chase and Status remix.

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11: The top stories this hour. The Bank of England's laid the groundwork for rising interest rates despite holding them today at 3.75%. Yesterday's jump in inflation and further warnings about high energy bills to come mean borrowing costs could soon increase. Independent economist Julian Jessop says he'd have voted for a rise.
12: The inflation has been above target for most of the last 5 years. I think the excuse that this is just another temporary shock is beginning to wear increasingly thin. And personally, I would have voted to raise rates today.
11: The King, as Prince Charles, has been accused of being giddily elated following the death of Princess Diana in 1997. The allegation is among several made in her brother Earl Spencer's new book. Buckingham Palace says grief can cloud reason. Police say the investigation into the so-called Putney Pusher remains ongoing following the death of suspect Nicholas Brandram. His families claim the 44-year-old took his own life because of the immense pressure following his arrest in June. A Welsh businessman's been named as one of three people killed in a light aircraft crash in the Swiss Alps. Owain Davis was managing director of engineering firm Amcanu in Buryport in Carmarthenshire. Leaked documents revealed how Sir Keir Starmer planned to launch a fight back after May's elections. The 50 pages seen by Sky News show the former Prime Minister's team proposed a change of tone and drew up a list of new policies. Some of those have been announced by Andy Burnham since he took over, but former Labour adviser John McTernan says it lays bare some of the problems.
0: I looked at the document, for example, on care for adolescents. They say, oh, let's have a review. And it's classic, isn't it, that the Starmer government suggests the way to relaunch is to launch another review.
11: And a river full of crocodiles in Australia has passed an assessment to host Olympic and Paralympic rowing and canoeing events. It's been cleared for use at Brisbane 2032. From Sky News, I'm Anna Bates.
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Yes, that was Fuji K's Prima, and just follow Sienna Spyro, Great Expectations. It is nearly 10 past 7 on your Thursday evening. Welcome along to Vibe 107.6 with me, Christopher Lane. I have had an absolute wild drive time right now because me and my wife share a car. So we've only got one key at the moment. So what happened on our engagement day? Happy engagement day. Yes, she took the key with her to her mum and dad. So that means she had to come all the way from her parents' house to our place. And then it meant I had to get into the zone to get here on time. Now, it told me I was going to be here at least 20 past seven. But you know what? When you're an F1 fan, you've just got to channel that man.

0: driving on those roads to get here on time, people. I hope your drive time wasn't as stressful. I mean, Tina was in, wasn't she? The lovely Tina. How can you even be a little bit stressed when she is on the airwaves? Right, coming up on tonight's show, we do return on Air Acoustic with a guest. I know we've taken a while to have a guest back in the studio, but Reed Johnson will be here at 8 o'clock, and we'll have much more fun in between that. Let's kick off the more music. This is Niall Horan. Tastes so good.
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0: Stella Lefty, Boston, playing for you on Vibe 107.6. You and me, Christopher Lane. It is coming up to 20 past 7 on your Thursday evening, which means we do this little thing called 8 to Feel Great. It's just us starting the weekend early, basically.
1: 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We'll get back to the big tunes next.
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We love it, you love it, bringing the weekend that little bit closer every Thursday evening. 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

0: So that means we're only half an hour away till On Air Acoustic returns. Finally, Reed Johnson came into my messages last night and said, I will be there. I'm so excited for this. He's got brand new music. That's going to be happening after 8 o'clock tonight.
1: Let's go.
0: Right, Miley Cyrus.

Louis Tomlinson, Sunflowers, playing for you on Vibe 107.6. You hear me, Christopher Lane. It is coming up to 20 to 8 on your Thursday evening, which means we are 20 minutes away from On Air Acoustic with Reed Johnson coming back again. It will be a second appearance in this studio. Now, talking of music and everything, how's everyone feeling this week? Fingers crossed, right? The same as me, if you are a big Oasis fan. I didn't get to go last year, absolutely gutted. I knew people who did go. The more frustrating thing is, I met people who don't like Oasis who went. If you are these people, just don't do it. Don't do it. You're horrible people. And also, the answer on the registration is not Morning Glory. It's just not that one. So I'm going to help you out and just say it's not that one, okay? So have a guess at all the other ones. It's a lucky dip. But yeah, it's going to be happening between the 24th and the 27th of September. That's when the code will be in your email boxes. Oh my gosh, I need it. My first option was, of course, here in Hertfordshire, Nebworth. I also thought, if I didn't get Nebworth, my second choice is Manchester, because I do think that would be awesome. Although, I have got this image in my mind of Oasis, like sort of back in the 90s, where it's not going to be like that. But it might be. We could bring it back, put the parka on, you know, get the sunglasses on, we'll take the tambourines and all that kind of stuff. We'll be ready for it. We will be a rock and roll star, whether we're in Nebworth or Manchester. And you know what? My wife even put a third option, Amsterdam. So in 2027, if you see I'm in Amsterdam, I'm also seeing Oasis. Oasis in Amsterdam. Yeah, that sounds really, really good to me. Right, here we go then. Oasis, rock and roll star. I am for you on Vibe 7.6. Here with me, Christopher Lane.

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8: It's just gone 8 o'clock on your Thursday evening. Welcome along to Vibe 107.6. Me, Christopher Lane. This is On Air Acoustic, and we return with a guest. It was very, very close. I put out a little message last night on my Instagram for someone to pop into the studio because it's been a while. I've been away, and then we just couldn't get anyone in the studio. But we have got one tonight, and he returns, Reed Johnson. How are you?
9: Hello. How are you doing?
8: I'm really, really good, man. Thank you so much for coming in. Because
9: thank you for having me.
8: It was like one of those moments where I was like, not again, because I've been away for like 3 weeks, but basically we've had like 5 weeks off without a guest, so we were struggling. But we've got like guests from all of October's done, and nearly November's

0: done already. So we're looking good. And it all starts with you. This run starts with you. Yeah. And you're back.
1: Good luck streak, hopefully.
0: Mate, it's going to be a good one. I'm excited. But that's, we're not, like, what's it called? Fighting against the whole festival season and pub gardens and all that kind of stuff, which kind of gets me nicely into it, because I haven't seen you for, like, what, a year and bit now, last July.
1: Like late July last year.
0: Which is wild.
1: Yeah.
0: And also, I haven't seen you around Hartford.
1: No,
0: that's where we both live.
1: I've been around in various disguises, though, as normal, so you might have seen me.
0: I may have seen you here, there. Because there's been lots on in Hartford.
1: Yeah.
0: Like, I've seen a few people that have been on the show, but I haven't. Where have you been playing?
1: I haven't really been playing that much, to be honest. Been doing sort of mainly focusing on writing and recording and just, I don't know, kind of building up the infrastructure of what it takes, I guess, rather than focusing on the live shows. But that's sort of where I'm going to next, is now taking everything that's built up and putting that into a live setting.
0: This is exciting. This is why you're here.
1: Yes.
0: This is exactly why you're here, because you have been busy. This is good news. You haven't really been out there, which is gutting, because I've obviously heard you play live.
1: Mm-hmm.
0: And I'm telling you now, everyone's in for a treat tonight. So what more can you reveal to us? Is there exclusives in there, or are you holding stuff?
1: So, I've got a song that I've just released, which I'm going to play an acoustic version of, and then I'm also going to end with an unreleased song, which is ready to be released in the next month or two. So this will be the first time, other than like little pub open mics and stuff, that is heard. Yeah, and I think last time as well, I was here, I had an exclusive as well.
0: Mate, we love an exclusive here. This is what we do. This is what we do here. If you've got an exclusive, that's it, you're in.
1: Mm-hmm.
0: Like, you are simply in.
1: Yeah.
0: We start off the show, because I just haven't seen you in ages. That was like a catch-up, and I forgot I was on the radio then. this is a new format, because you were obviously part of the old format.
1: Yeah.
0: This is not, we've broken up a little bit more now. And we sort of do something with sound check and sort of the warm-ups. Mm. Have you got any superstitions? Have you got anything you have to do before you go up on stage or even performing here on radio?
1: I like to just be as prepared as I can, which I'm terrible at getting prepared, to be honest. So I'm often quite nervous. But I guess just making sure I've eaten like 2 hours before, making sure I've drunk like plenty of water. I used to like have one beer before, but now I don't do that. But I'd find that was good for sort of nerves, but more than that, and it would like affect things. But
0: because the whole beer thing and like sodas and everything, it's quite bad, isn't it? Because like when you start singing, it kind of wants to have its own little party.
1: Yeah, I mean, last year I did a gig and I literally like burped a couple of times during a song, and it was horrendous. You know,
0: it depends what you're playing.
1: Yeah, well, it was a small like festival in Hartford, so it wasn't too bad. But I knew like half the crowd because it was a minute's walk from my house.
0: Oh, fez. Which one was that? Yeah,
1: that was the White Lion.
0: Oh yeah, Benjo.
1: Yeah.
0: They've always got music on there at the moment.
1: Yeah.
0: Shout them out.
1: Yeah.
0: Your sister played there recently, didn't she?
1: Oh, maybe. Yeah, she might have done.
0: Now I don't know who's had the more appearances, you or your sister.
1: Has
0: she been on twice or three times? Oh, I don't know.
1: I think twice, actually. Oh, I'm not sure.
0: Oh, dang. It's
1: she definitely gets like around more on the scene, though. You know, she does do more gigs. She's much better at that management than I am.
0: Oh,
1: she's listening, so that's why I'm saying this.
0: Oh, fair. We'll talk a little bit more about that then. We'll let you settle in. I've got brand new music on the show tonight. Leddy, who has been, well, I mean, what was that, 2 years ago she was on the show? Got brand new music. But like I say, the session never ends when the artist leaves this studio. Always part of the community, always send their songs. This is Bossa Nova, Filled the Air.

0: Brand new from Leddy, Bossa Nova filled the air. She came on about 2 years ago, but that's what we do here on Foot on Air Acoustic. We always play your music, doesn't matter where you go, what you're doing, just send it in. Session never really ends. Right, talk of tonight's session, Mr. Reed Johnson is in the building. We've already spoken about sort of the do's and do nots of like of what you have to do for warming up, which is awesome. You were here last July. You've got a sister, Cedar Rose Johnson, who also is a musician.
1: Yeah.
0: So we're saying like 2-2 now. So we're going to have to see. Maybe we'll have to do like a who can fight for the on acoustic live night.
1: Yeah, live fight.
0: Just you and your sister.
1: Yeah. Okay.
0: My money's on Cedar. No, I'm joking.
1: No, I would put that. I put money on her as well.
0: If she's got her football boots on.
1: Yeah. I've just got to be the older brother and, you know.
0: Exactly.
1: Let her have it.
0: But nicely, like very cutely off air, you were saying how much she's actually supporting you right now. Because obviously she's smacking it in her own right as nice. But you're saying you're very good at the singing and all that stuff. If it's at grassroots level, we have to be everything. Our own managers, our own producers, our own social media managers, our own roadies, all that kind of stuff. How lovely is it to have somebody else who's actually in the same industry as you?
1: Oh, yeah, it's really cool. I mean, I think I'm so, I don't know, I flick between so many different things constantly in my head. So it's nice to have someone I can go, hey, how do I do this actually? Because I missed all of that, you know. And she's very good at keeping on top of social media and, you know, emailing people and all of that. And I mean, I'll go like ages without even singing because I kind of just forget that that's what I do. Like if someone else tracks me for like a week, I will just kind of, oh yeah, I'm meant to write a song or something. Like I really want to. It's not like I don't want to. Don't know.
0: Mate, I'm literally the same. There's something in me that my brain's like, I really want to do that, but I just don't do it.
1: Yeah.
0: And I don't know what it is. I can't explain it.
1: Constantly. Like I'll write songs throughout the day and I go, okay, I'm going to get home and put that down and do whatever. And I get back and I go, oh yeah, that's right, I was going to do that. And I'll just do something completely different.
0: Yeah, I'm literally the same. I don't know what it is. I have literally no idea. I've got all the idea for it, it's just not there. Just not. The motivation's there as well. I just don't know what it is. So that's like, I'm lucky, like you've got Cedar, just as I've got like my wife, like she's very good at that kind of stuff. So that's why I've kind of married her. Like, because all the things that I'm lacking, she's very good at.
1: Yeah.
0: Awesome.
1: I also think like, it doesn't really matter that much.
0: Yeah.
1: Like, I feel like we're told all these rules of what you have to be and do to be like successful.

0: successful and none of it matters.
1: Well, when you've got a voice like yours, you don't really need anything else.
0: Stop it.
1: I know, right? this is what we're here for. So we are going to have your first song. I'm really excited about this. Okay. What's your first song?
0: This is my latest release called Waiting for That Day.
1: Awesome. Well, whenever you're ready, mate, take it away.
0: Thank you.

0: putting the capo on. He's putting the capo on.
1: No, don't tell them that. No. No, I know how to play guitar properly.
0: I don't. That's one of those things that I keep saying I'm going to do.
1: There's no rules.
0: Awesome, man. Can't wait for this.

0: Oh, Rhee Johnson, waiting for that day. Vibe 107.6 on our acoustic right now. Damn. That's your latest one, isn't it?
1: Thank you very much. Yes, that is. That is available on everything, everywhere.
0: Everything, everywhere.
1: Yes.
0: How's it been? Because that was, when did that one come out?
1: About a month ago. I don't know, mate,
0: time's gone. One minute was like really lovely and sunny, and then now it's just dark. Like last time I was in this studio for our session with Hallie Stone, there was nice sunshine behind me. Now it's dark.
1: Yeah. Like,
0: so time has completely just gone out the window for me. So how's it been with that brand new song out for the month or two it has been out? How have you been with it?
1: Yeah, it's been good. It's been a good incentive to go and advertise it, do some more gigs, get out there, meet some people, and yeah, just get out of the sort of writing hole a bit.
0: Are people loving it?
1: Yeah, I think so. they tell me they do.
0: That's good news.
1: Yeah.
0: Because I feel like that's supposed to be like the maddest thing of being an artist, like being able to, like, especially like sort of small town gigs that you're saying at the moment, sort of looking out at people being like, are people liking it? Like, because like when you got like big arenas, like the lights kind of just hide everyone.
1: Yeah.
0: Whereas when it's at grassroots level that we're doing, it's kind of that like you can see everyone's reaction.
1: Yeah, I try not to look at everyone's reaction. I think sometimes I do, and then that's going to like mess it up.
0: Oh no.
1: Like I'll catch someone's eye, and then I don't know, I suddenly forget how to play guitar or what the lyrics are. And
0: so what's your headspace like when you're on stage?
1: Trying to remember how the song goes, I think.
0: That's exactly what I'd be like.
1: Yeah, that's pretty much it.
0: Oh, it would be awful, I think.
1: Yeah.
0: Even no, like doing presenting things, man. Like I'm just like, there's so much going on sometimes. Like when we've done like the live nights, it's like you look around at everything. It's like, is he enjoying himself? Where's he going?
1: Yeah.
0: What's she doing? Oh, wonder what they're what they're ordering at the bar. It's like my head just goes everywhere. I'm just like, for God's sake.
1: Yeah. But I kind of like it. I think like I need to have loads of stuff going on in my head to be able to focus on it, I think.
0: Yeah,
1: if
0: yeah,
1: it was too easy, then I'd probably lose interest.
0: Yeah.
1: Which I do when I'm playing on my own sometimes, because there's no, like, if it's just a song that I'm kind of messing around with, and I'm like, I do sometimes just get bored and just play something else.
0: Yeah, I get what you mean. Like that, it's like that achievement thing, isn't it?
1: Yeah.
0: You kind of have to have that thing at the end of it. And if there's no thing at the end of it, it's like, what's the point?
1: Yeah.
0: So who did you work with on this song? Was it Mr. Rob Clydesdale?
1: It was Mr. Rob Clydesdale, yes.
0: Of course he does. He always gets on this show. Yeah, he always gets a mention on this show somewhere.
1: Yeah.
0: How was he to work with?
1: Yeah,
0: he is awesome.
1: Amazing. Yeah. He's just incredible.
0: Is it always like something now as an artist, like we always talk about having those people in your corner, like, you know, that special little corner you have, the people around you, all that kind of stuff. Is it now just important that you have someone like Rob Clydesdale in your corner and that's it? You just want to work with him. You don't want to go anywhere else. You've found the winning formula, say.
1: Yeah, I think like for where I'm at the moment, I couldn't have asked for like better, you know, with someone to work with like that, because I'm not like multi-instrumental. I can kind of do a little bit of stuff with other things, but he's so talented and I can go to him and go, can you do like, do me never never there? And go, you'll get up a guitar and just go, never never there. And I'm like, okay, brilliant. Yeah, that's perfect.
0: He is absolutely epic. But I don't know how I've not had him on here.
1: Yeah, get him on.
0: I'm going to, do you know what I should do? I should do an on-air acoustic live night with him in Hartford.
1: Yeah.
0: Could have done it. What's the there we go. What's it called? The Hartford
1: Musical. Not the Musical Mystery Tour.
0: Did you play in that?
1: I did one show, yeah.
0: Where was it?
1: At Brothership Art.
0: Oh, yeah, yeah.
1: Studio.
0: Oh, nice. They do it in the art studio.
1: Yeah.
0: Oh, nice. I like that. That's pretty cool.
1: Yeah. It was cool. Yeah.
0: I feel like that for something like that weekend, that should be my thing with Mr. Rob Clydesdale. It would be pretty cool to get him playing in front of everyone in Hartford.
1: I think you could like take advantage of a lot of things on that day.
0: And you could warm up for him. I'd be
1: do
0: awesome.
1: You want. Yeah.
0: I'll do whatever you want.
1: Yeah.
0: I just like to be involved.
1: Yeah, I do. I'll hold the mic for you if you want.
0: Oh, what a hero. Rhee Johnson, everyone, tonight. Right, I'm going to give you a little break. This is brand new music from Noland. It's from his upcoming EP, and this is his favourite one from the EP. It's called We Talked All Night in July.

0: I can see it in my mind's eye. Good things, oh, they are almost tangible. And I can see it in my mind's eye.
1: Well, that was awkward, wasn't it? It was meant to be Nolan's song, but for some reason our computer went straight to On Air Acoustic Rewind with Lauren Power, Mind's Eyes. Don't know why it's done that. It just did. Maybe Luke's doing something. Maybe producer Luke's away from here on the computer. Who knows? But all we know is it's all about tonight. Reed Johnson is still in the studio. We've had one song.
2: Hello.
1: We are... What are we expecting tonight from you? This is what I want to know. Because you've got, you're doing bits and pieces. Because for people who just join in, you've got bits and pieces.
2: Yeah.
1: You've been working really, really hard, well, lately.
2: Yeah.
1: In the studio, you're writing more.
2: Yeah.
1: You're working on your... What else are you working on? That's what I want to know.
2: I just think just like general kind of person that I am. Kind of...
1: Start with you.
2: Different like bits, you know?
1: Yeah, yeah, yeah.
2: Trying to focus on... trying to like read more. I've like made my phone into like a baby toy basically so that I can't use it as much as my brain wants me to. That's quite nice, but it still gets me every now and then, but I'm getting there. I'm getting better at it. But yeah, I think just that kind of thing, just generally kind of like build up the little bits, you know. Don't want to focus on one thing and then
1: I get that
2: crumble, you know, when someone asks me like general knowledge.
1: Okay. Yeah.
2: I need to be ready for a pub quiz at any moment.
1: So you can sing at the pub quiz, just don't get involved in the pub quiz.
2: I'm gonna sing, I'm gonna dance, I'm gonna host, and I'm gonna get every question right.
1: Boom.
2: Yeah.
1: When by, have you got like a little date that you're sort of looking at and going
2: every Tuesday?
1: Yeah. I love this, because like last time you were here, which was July 2025, which is wild, has your music changed much since then? Are you looking at a different direction? Are you still in the same direction? What's changed since you in July 2025?
2: I think I've been pushing my voice a bit more, which has been ongoing ever since then, or in general, to be honest, but it's been fun pushing my voice in more... like, I don't know, wider ranges, like, and that last song has a lot of kind of falsetto in it, which is something that I haven't done tons of in the past. So I kind of wrote that like that so that it was something a bit different.
1: I love that.
2: Yeah, and other ones that I've written, I think the last time I was here, I had just released, or was about to release, The Water's Edge. That was like a bit more of a ballady kind of thing.
1: Oh my God, yeah. The Water's Edge.
2: Yeah, so that was like, that was fun to work on. And the build up of that. And I've got a few more now that are kind of going in different directions. Some like punkier things coming out soon, and some, I don't know, weird like kind of electronic-y kind of vibey things. But all just kind of centered around what I want to do at any one moment. So you can't like, you can't predict it.
1: Yeah, yeah, I get that. Yeah. That's fun though, right?
2: Yeah, yeah, I have to do that. Otherwise,
1: I always feel hard, like, I think, at this sort of stages of our careers, it's kind of all right because we don't have that pressure of like, hey, these big managements, these big fan bases, these big, you know, all these kind of like pressures that are staring at you.
2: Yeah. And
1: being told like, you have to do this, you have to do that, you know, all that kind of. Right now, it is kind of that time to experiment.
2: Yeah. Yeah. I don't know if I would ever really want to stop. I think I look at like my, my favorite artists, or the biggest idols I have, and the one thing that does kind of connect them all is that they did experiment a lot. And I have loads of bands that I love but only really tried one thing, or tried that and then it kind of fizzled out after a while when it wasn't, they couldn't keep up that consistency. So I think as an artist in any medium, you have to keep like changing and just trying different random things.
1: I feel that, man. Yeah. I love that. This is going to be exciting. So your third appearance, fourth appearance, fifth appearance, they're all going to be totally different. This is going to be good news.
2: Yeah, yeah.
1: Well, awesome. Have you got a second song for us tonight?
2: I have, yes.
1: So what are we going to go for?
2: So is this the...
1: We can do two versions right now.
2: Should we do that?
1: Oh, I love two versions. This is awesome. So two versions is, if you're new to the show tonight, It's basically, I loved when it happened with Mike Posner. We took a pill in Ibiza. Do you know that song, Reed?
2: Yeah, I know the song.
1: Yeah. So it was kind of like everyone heard the clubby version, and no one ever heard like the lyrics to it. Everyone just loved the beat and all that kind of stuff, and everyone danced to it, not really paying attention to lyrics. When he brought his acoustic version out, everyone realised it was actually a really, really sad song.
2: Right.
1: No one knew this. So that gave me an idea of what would it sound like with, because you're going to sing Pilots, right?
2: Yes.
1: So what does Pilots sound like when you first wrote it? What it sounds like in your bedroom, in the studio, wherever it might have been where you wrote it first, and then the mastered version.
2: Yeah.
1: So they can be the same song, completely different.
2: Mm-hmm.
1: That's what I love. I think it's awesome. So we're going to play your version first here in the studio, and then after it, we'll play your mastered version.
2: Excellent.
1: Awesome.
2: So yeah, this is
1: Pilots, right?
2: In the Pilots land, yeah. This is one of my older ones. Well, I say older. This came out like 3-4 years ago, maybe.
1: Well, Fez.
2: Yeah, so.
1: Whenever you're ready, bro.

0: Oh, dude. Oh, this is how we do it, right? On a Thursday evening here on Vibe 107.6 with Bree Johnson. My word. I feel like I want to go and get you like a honey and lemon tea, man. You've already got it in there.
1: You got a flask.
0: Yeah. Oh, that right. I'll tell you, when you've probably performed as much as you probably know you need it.
1: Yeah.
0: Man, that was awesome. That was Pilots.
1: Thank you.
0: And this is your two version song tonight. So that's how it sounded when you first sort of exploring that song.
1: Yeah. I mean, it was very different. I mean, when I actually wrote that, I remember showing it to Cedar actually, and I was like, oh, what do you think of this? And the chorus, she was like, it sounds exactly like this other song, like a really well-known song.
0: Oh, okay.
1: And I was like, yeah, you're right. So I just had to completely change the chorus.
0: Oh.
1: Yeah, and then there's a few other things that I think, because it had just been on acoustic at that point, it was slightly different than going to the studio, developing it as a song, and then going back to playing it on acoustic. It's kind of taken on some of those other traits from the recording as well. So the energy is a bit more.
0: All right. Oh, this is awesome. So we've just heard the acoustic version in this very studio. This is now Reed Johnson Pilots mastered version for you.

0: Welcome back to Vibe 107.6. This is On Air Acoustic with me, Christopher Lane. We have just been doing two versions, which is, well, the same song, two different versions of it. Reed Johnson there, Pilots. That was your choice tonight. Why did you choose that one, Pilots?
1: I thought maybe it was like the most dramatic difference of the two versions, maybe.
0: I love that.
1: And most rehearsed at short notice as well is a big factor.
0: Love that.
1: Yeah.
0: And also, are you playing that one live in your sets at the moment? Because you said it was like 3 or 4 years old.
1: Yeah, yeah. It's one of my favourites still, so I still like to do that.
0: That's a good... See, that's more of like a pub garden festival song, because I can't imagine, like, inside a pub, if you sing that, that's getting everyone's attention, sure.
1: Yeah.
0: I know that.
1: Definitely.
0: Love that. So what is your sign of, like, set that you go to? Have you got something that, like, you're always doing? Is there something like you chop and change? What's your go-to?
1: A lot of it's just to do with like what I'm writing. Mm-hmm. Sometimes I just go for some really current ones for me. Other times I'll do like older ones that I know people know. I don't do as many like cover gigs anymore, although I don't mind throwing a couple covers in here and there.
0: That's good.
1: Yeah.
0: We've got yours coming up.
1: Yeah, we've got a cover coming up. One of my favourites, actually. But yeah, I don't know, it does change. Generally, there's a few that I'll throw in there, depending on how much time I have.
0: Nice.
1: Yeah.
0: Awesome. So let's talk of covers.
1: Yes.
0: What's your cover going to be tonight?
1: I'm going to do a cover of High Flying Birds.
0: Oh, yeah.
1: By Billy Ed Wheeler. Well, he wrote it. I'm going to do the Jefferson Airplane version, though.
0: I was thinking High Flying Birds. I was thinking immediately of Noel Gallagher.
1: No, nothing to do with him, actually.
0: I take it the way you said that, you're not going for the Oasis tickets this year, next year.
1: No, I don't mind Oasis. They're cool, but no.
0: It's awesome, because that's just one more person I don't have to go up against, because I really want to go.
1: I did it last year. I was in the queue, and it was like 100,000 in the queue.
0: Yep.
1: I thought, there's only a capacity of 80,000 at the stadium.
0: Know.
1: You know, how is this going to work?
0: Oh, it's just incredible, isn't it?
1: Yeah.
0: But they're doing 5 nights, so it's awesome.
1: Yeah, it'd be cool.
0: Right, so we're not doing Noel Gallagher's High Flying Birds. What was it again, sorry?
1: High Flying Birds.
0: To Oasis. Awesome, man. This is your cover tonight. I'm really excited for this one. So whenever you're ready, take it away.

0: Oh my gosh!
1: Thank you.
0: That just happened! That's it! On Air Acoustic is now finished! We are never getting better than now, I don't think.
1: It's okay.
0: Man!
1: I'll be back.
0: Oh my gosh! That had, like, everything! That was raw talent, real time, right there for On Air Acoustic here on 517.6, I tell you that.
1: That's very nice of you to say. Woo! Thank you, Chris.
0: Dude, I'm, like, absolutely pumped right now! Like... That's it. I'll tell you, man, that was like, it's almost a shame that you didn't release that on your own.
1: I might.
0: And also, they'll be terrified.
1: Is this live? Can we say it was mine?
0: This is
1: live. Oh, okay.
0: This is live.
1: Okay.
0: Oh, we're live, live.
1: Oh, okay. Yeah, that wasn't mine, unfortunately.
0: I know.
1: Yeah.
0: But keep just singing that one at the gigs, because wowza. Oh.
1: Okay, thank you. I will.
0: Woof. We're going into, like, quickfire questions next.
1: Okay, it feels like, terrified.
0: I hope you're bringing that energy into your quickfire questions.
1: It depends what the questions are.
0: Or, well, it's always the same questions. So some people, when you look at my Instagram, they'll see the questions there.
1: Okay.
0: But some people don't look at them, which is, I find it better, a little bit better, because it's more of like, well, quick, and it's almost flies off the, flies out the mouth more.
1: Yeah.
0: Right, are we ready for your quickfire questions?
1: Okay.
0: Reed Johnson.
1: Mm-hmm.
0: The song you wish you wrote?
1: High Flying Birds.
0: The first song you ever performed live?
1: My own song, Dancing in the Summer Breeze.
0: Oh.
1: On all streaming platforms now.
0: Nice, love that. Your go-to song to sing in the shower?
1: I think anything by Elvis. Maybe My Boy by Elvis.
0: Oh, wow.
1: Yeah.
0: Love that. Your artist you'd most love to collaborate with?
1: Julianne Regan.
0: Nice. The gig that changed everything for you? So it could be a concert that inspired you, or it could be your own gig.
1: Oh, okay. I don't know if it was any of mine. I saw My Chemical Romance recently. That changed my life. That was at Wembley, I think.
0: Oh, nice.
1: Yeah.
0: One instrument you wish you could master instantly?
1: Violin.
0: Nice. Didn't expect that one. The song that always gets stuck in your head?
1: Dead Man's Ballet by 6 AM.
0: Fez. Your dream venue anywhere in the world. So this is you performing in your dream venue anywhere in the world.
1: I don't know, like, you know that video of Elvis where he's like on the tiny little stage and there's people around him in the leather?
0: No, but
1: I don't know where that is, but that looked really fun.
0: Okay, I don't know what that is, but you're sending me after the show. And your last question, who would you like to play you in a biopic?
1: Jim Morrison.
0: Who's Jim Morrison?
1: Who's Jim Morrison?
0: Yeah.
1: He's just an actor that no one's heard of.
0: I need to Google this one.
1: You need to Google Jim Morrison.
0: I need to Google loads of stuff from you right now. That is your quickfire questions. You smashed it. I love it, man. You have got one more song for us tonight.
1: Yeah.
0: Which we're not going to go... Well, I'm going to give you a break first.
1: Mm-hmm.
0: It's an exclusive, right?
1: Yes.
0: So how many people have heard this, do you reckon?
1: Oh, like, I don't know, maybe a few dozen.
0: Oh, wow, okay.
1: Yeah.
0: So it's going to be a treat for us tonight. I'm going to play Nolan's brand new song from his EP. This is going to play next. I've apologised for earlier, but this is Nolan's brand new song. We talked all night in July.

0: Brand new from Noland. His brand new EP is coming out very, very soon, and that is from that one. And his favourite is called We Talked All Night in July. Right back here in the Vibe 107.6 studio, Reed Johnson is about to drop an exclusive.
1: Exclusive.
0: This is it. This is exciting.
2: This is it.
0: What can you tell us before you sing it?
2: I don't know. What is it even about? You tell me. I don't know. I kind of just wrote it. I think it's a collaboration of random thoughts that I had happened to like go on a page, and I kind of tried to make sense of it after that.
0: Nice.
2: I think it's kind of, I guess it's like a, it's about me, but also just one in general and maybe society or something.
0: Well, we'll find out, won't we?
2: Yeah.
0: Whenever you're ready, bro.
2: Thank you. It's not got a proper name, but I think it's called Poets or something like that. It'll be out in the next couple of months. That's not right.
0: That's not right.
2: That's so confident.
0: Here we go.
2: Here we go.

0: Please. I'm not doing AI, don't worry.
1: Thank God.
0: Yeah.
1: Well,
0: yeah, like next month or two, I think.
1: So what we so this is exciting because you have been busy, as we've revealed tonight. You have been really, really busy. So what is next? So are you bringing out a single? You're going to bring out straight to the EP? What's sort of the plan for the rest of 2026 for you?
0: So I've got a few singles coming out. I think I've got about 4 or 5 lined up for the rest of the year, and I might release some of them on an EP or some of my existing songs as well. I'm not sure. I haven't decided. So I'm going to keep writing, doing more gigs as well, in and around Hertfordshire and branching out to London as well, getting a band to do bigger gigs, non-acoustic, bring the vibe, bring the crowd.
1: Yeah, yeah, yeah.
0: Bring the thunder.
1: All right. So it's sort of like I've got a nice little plan here.
0: Yeah, it's I just like made it up. But yeah, it's a plan now.
1: I'll send you the recording so you can just remember it.
0: That's just like the first time it's been put into words. But
1: nice, man.
0: In my head, I think.
1: So it's taken you to come into Vibe.
0: Yeah.
1: Put on an acoustic and then that's it. Now you've got a plan.
0: Now I've got a plan.
1: We've got a whole year's worth of a plan.
0: Mm-hmm. Yeah.
1: This is pretty awesome.
0: Yeah.
1: So we've got all of this coming from you. So
0: yeah.
1: You're going to take on Hertford first.
0: Yes.
1: Then Hertfordshire, then London.
0: Mm-hmm.
1: Do you know who's going to be in your band, or do you just need to find them still?
0: Saf and May.
1: Nice.
0: Potench, yes.
1: Who are in the studio right now?
0: In the studio, bass and drums.
1: Okay.
0: Yeah, as far as I've got.
1: Am I making it up that you used to play drums? You started off playing drums.
0: Yeah.
1: And then you played guitar, right?
0: Yeah, yeah. I mean, I played drums for about 4 years, and then... I think I didn't really like the teacher. I think he was... I did it for 4 years, and I never did a grade.
1: Oh, okay.
0: And I could sight read the music, and it was always like, no, we're not ready. And I was just getting bored at this point. I'm surprised I lasted so long.
1: Fair,
0: but I did enjoy it. But yeah, then it was in college that I started like teaching myself guitar and wanted to sing and write more, to be honest.
1: Nice.
0: The guitar was
1: coming
0: kind
1: together.
0: I think the guitar was more just to write on, and then that became the primary instrument.
1: Love it, man. Right, we're coming up to the end of the show, so where can people find you on socials and all that kind of stuff?
0: Reed Johnson Music, anywhere, that is my name, I think. On Instagram, Facebook, TikTok,
1: awesome,
0: Google,
1: everything.
0: Yeah, everything. Yeah.
1: Nice, mate. Honestly, it's been so great to see you again.
0: Thank you for having me.
1: Thank you so much for coming in, because that is just a Thursday treat right there for everyone.
0: Thank you.
1: That was epic. Can't wait to see what you're doing next. Again, when you've got your music, send it in to us.
0: I'll do
1: my best to reply.
0: It's okay. I'll do my best to send it.
1: Yeah, exactly right. Awesome. Right, that is you done. Thank you so much for listening tonight. It's been a pleasure again. We have got Thursdays packed out from now to about mid-November for On Air Acoustics. So... remember, like and subscribe, and we'll speak to you again soon. Bye.
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3: Top stories this hour. Princess Diana's brothers accuse the king of being giddily elated following her death in 1997. Our royal correspondent Laura Bundock has the extract from Earl Spencer's new biography.
4: He says in his book, "The phone rang constantly. Prince Charles caught me as I crossed the landing upstairs. Unlike my other callers who were stunned, barely able to articulate their condolences and offers of help, he sounded giddily elated, like a lottery winner."
3: In response to earlier extracts, Buckingham Palace said grief can cloud reason, affect judgment, and colour memory in ways others do not recognise. The Bank of England kept the cost of borrowing on hold, but issued a warning about surging energy bills. It's predicting inflation will continue to rise, while gas and electricity tariffs could leap by almost a quarter. For now, the base rate of interest remains at 3.75%. Economist Ben Caswell says everything hangs on the Iran war and how it impacts fuel prices.
5: If they remain elevated for longer, that pass-through is more likely to happen. So they're going to be on watch for seeing what happens towards energy prices looking forward.
3: Noah Woods has been described by his dad as having nothing but love to give following confirmation of his death in Suffolk. The toddler became separated from his family at a playground in Brantham on Tuesday. Police say the remains of a woman who disappeared nearly 7 years ago have been found in woodland in southwest London.

0: The body of Joanna Sheen was discovered after a wildfire last month. Watford footballer Mikel Antonio has been found guilty of failing to identify who is behind the wheel of his Lamborghini when suspected of a motoring offence. The former West Ham striker's car was seen being driven without care and attention in central London last November. And the registration deadline has passed for fans hoping to see Oasis on tour next year. Anyone hoping for fixed price tickets needed to have signed up by 4 o'clock today. From Sky News, I'm Anna Bates.
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11: The top stories this hour. Princess Diana's brothers claiming in a new book the then Prince Charles sounded giddily elated on the phone following her death in 1997. Earl Spencer also alleges the King called her chubby before their wedding. In an earlier response to the release of some extracts, Buckingham Palace said grief can cloud reason and colour memory in ways others don't recognise. Royal biographer Robert Hardman attended Diana's funeral.
12: I watched how upset Charles was. I mean, he really was. I mean, he was more moved, more upset than anybody else there. So it's not necessarily the picture that people will recognise, but this is how Charles Spencer remembers it.
11: Despite holding interest rates at 3.75% today, the Bank of England's laid the groundwork for them going up in the near future. Yesterday's jump in inflation and further warnings about high energy bills to come mean borrowing costs could soon increase. Noah Woods, the three-year-old found dead in a Suffolk pond yesterday, has been described by his dad as having nothing but love to give. He became separated from his family in Brantham on Tuesday. It's been confirmed the remains of a woman missing since 2019 have been found after a wildfire in southwest London. A man's been arrested. The Metropolitan Police has referred itself to the watchdog over its contact with a man accused of being the so-called Putney Pusher. Nicholas Brandrum, who was suspected of shoving a woman into the path of a bus in southwest London in 2017, was found dead on Tuesday. Our correspondent, Emma Birchley, has been reading his family's statement.
13: The family have a long list of questions that they want answered by the Metropolitan Police, including why he was arrested in the first place and why they say journalists were involved along to that arrest and why, in the light of evidence, the case wasn't dropped.
11: And Manchester City eased into the last 16 of the League Cup by thrashing Norwich City 5-0. The winners host Brighton next month. From Sky News, I'm Anna Bates.
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8: The top stories this hour. Princess Diana's brothers accused the King of being giddily elated following her death in 1997. Our royal correspondent Laura Bundock has the extract from Earl Spencer's new biography.
9: He says in his book, "The phone rang constantly. Prince Charles caught me as I crossed the landing upstairs. Unlike my other callers who were stunned, barely able to articulate their condolences and offers of help, he sounded giddily elated, like a lottery winner."
8: It adds he found the suggestion Princes William and Harry should walk behind her coffin utterly barbaric. In response to earlier extracts, Buckingham Palace said grief can cloud reason and colour memory. There's a warning the energy price cap could jump by nearly a quarter next year, despite the cost of borrowing being kept on hold today. The Bank of England's also signalled interest rates could go up in the coming months. Police say the remains of a woman who disappeared nearly 7 years ago have been found in woodland in southwest London. The body of Joanna Sheen was discovered in Feltham last month after the area was affected by a wildfire. One man's been arrested. Noah Wood's father's paid tribute to his son, calling him the sweetest and most innocent boy. The three-year-old was found dead in a pond after going missing in Suffolk on Tuesday. Oldham's Manchester City strolled into the last 16 of the League Cup by thrashing Norwich City 5-0. A mostly reserve team was too strong for the Championship side. City progressed to meet Brighton at home next month. And teenage debutant Floyd Samba scored two. Manager Enzo Maresca thinks the 17-year-old did a great job.
10: Yes, satisfied, not just for the two goals. I think for the entire performance, it was good. He didn't play many games as a nine. We tried in the last 2-3 days. And as I said yesterday, it's very good also finishing the action. So it was a good game for him.
8: And Ireland's continuing its boycott of the Eurovision Song Contest. It's been confirmed it won't enter next year again because of the involvement of Israel. Broadcaster RTE says it's because of the ongoing loss in Gaza. From Sky News, I'm Stevie Schlinglaw.
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7: Top stories this hour. Princess Diana's brothers claiming in a new book that then Prince Charles sounded giddily elated on the phone following her death in 1997. Earl Spencer also alleges the King called her chubby before their wedding. In an earlier response to the release of some extracts, Buckingham Palace said grief can cloud reason and colour memory. Royal biographer Robert Hardman attended Diana's funeral.
8: I watched how upset Charles was. I mean, he really was. I mean, he was more moved, more upset than anybody else there. So it's not necessarily the picture that people will recognise, but this is how Charles Spencer remembers it.
7: Despite holding interest rates at 3.75% yesterday, the Bank of England laid the groundwork for them going up in the future. Wednesday's jump in inflation and warnings about high energy bills to come mean borrowing costs could soon increase. The father of a little boy found dead in a pond in Suffolk has expressed a heartfelt thank you to the volunteers who helped search for him. 3-year-old Noah Woods disappeared from a playground on Tuesday. A document's been leaked which shows how Sir Keir Starmer had planned to stay in power. Sky News has seen a proposed list of new policies before Andy Burnham became Prime Minister, although he's announced some of them. In tonight's Europa League action, Celtic lost 3-1 at home to Ferencváros of Hungary. Celtic pulled themselves level, but manager Martin O'Neill says after that, they lost their way.
9: Got the equaliser just before half-time and then conceded a really poor goal. And from our viewpoint, just with the minute when the fourth official puts up. So you're 2-1 down at half-time. We hit on the break for the third goal. We had a number of balls flashed across the box even in the last 20 minutes. We didn't get there to the front post.
7: Crystal Palace, meanwhile, were 4-0 winners against Lech Poznan, and Bournemouth were successful on their debut in Europe, winning 2-1 at Real Sociedad. And holders Manchester City strolled into the last 16 of the League Cup by thrashing Norwich City 5-0. Teenage debutant Floyd Samba got a brace in his first start. From Sky News, I'm Stevie Shillinglaw.
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6: Oh. At this rate, we'll still be here at dinner, not lunch. Look, with Tarbouche's three mezze for £15 lunch deal, you order three, I'll order three and we share.
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4: Top stories this hour. Princess Diana's brothers accused the King of being giddily elated following her death in 1997. Our royal correspondent Laura Bundock has the extract from Earl Spencer's new biography.
5: He says in his book, "The phone rang constantly. Prince Charles caught me as I crossed the landing upstairs. Unlike my other callers who were stunned, barely able to articulate their condolences and offers of help, he sounded giddily elated, like a lottery winner."
4: It adds he found the suggestion Princes William and Harry should walk behind her coffin utterly barbaric. In response to earlier extracts, Buckingham Palace said, "Grief can cause reason, affect judgment and colour memory in ways others do not recognise." The Bank of England's kept the cost of borrowing on hold, but issued a warning about surging energy bills. It's predicting inflation will continue to rise, while gas and electricity tariffs could leap by almost a quarter. For now, the base rate of interest remains at 3.75%, but could go up in the coming months. Economist Ben Caswell says everything hangs on the Iran war.
6: If they remain elevated for longer, that pass-through is more likely to happen. So they're going to be on watch for seeing what happens towards energy prices looking forward.
4: Noah Woods, the three-year-old found dead in a Suffolk pond on Wednesday, has been described by his dad as having nothing but love to give. He became separated from his family at a playground in Brantham on Tuesday. Police say their inquiry into the so-called Putney Pusher remains ongoing. Suspect Nicholas Brandrum was found dead this week, with his family blaming the immense pressure of the investigation. Now to sport, and in the Europa League, Celtic lost 3-1 at home to Fenerbahçe of Hungary. Crystal Palace, meanwhile, were 4-0 winners against Lech Poznan, and Bournemouth were successful in their debut in Europe, winning 2-1 at Real Sociedad. And the holders Manchester City strolled into the last 16 of the League Cup after thrashing Norwich City 5-0. City will host Brighton in the fourth round next month. From Sky News, I'm Stevie Shillinglaw.
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